Well, that was Wildfire. You probably recognize that. That was an old Michael Martin Murphy song that he wrote back in the 70s and made a big hit out of it. Well, Kristen did a pretty dadgum good job covering that song. Well, next, let's hear Sign on the Gate, one of my favorite songs from one of my favorite people, Dale Burson.

Well, that was my dear friend Sarah Pierce singing her song Ropin' in the Wind. Well, this next group, I have had the opportunity to perform with them several times, and I'm going to get the opportunity again this year, a time or two. I sure am excited about it. They are the Arizona Wildflowers, and here's their song, Angel Band.

0: was Yellow Horse, written and sung by Doug Figgs. Doug had a whole lot of success with that song. In fact, I believe he won an IWMA award for that song. Well, next up, we're going to hear a poem by Tom Swearingen, a funny little ditty called Ropin' Mama's Llama. And then right after that, we're going to hear Jay Snyder and his poem of Horses and Men.
1: I have gone and roped a llama. Way high upon its neck, so there's 18 inch of flexing muscle giving me pure heck. Things a spitting and a kicking, sure footed, feet a flying, making me wish I'd instead looped a rabid mountain lion. Yep, I've gone and roped a llama, Houlihan'd a camelid. Not by far the brightest thing I can say I ever did. Because when this tale gets passed on, and you know darn well it will, it'll be all about my target, not about my roping skill. Sidebar. Why, when spelling llama, are there two and not one L? One is silent, so not needed. Just the same as the word hell. Which is what I'll get a bunch of, despite my prayers and hoping, when my wife finds out her yarn supply is what I've been out roping. Yes, sir, roping mama's llama, that'll put her in a stew. Something I should have thought about way before my catch twine flew. She'll question if I've got a brain, make for certain I regret lofting that one swing flip shot at the critter she calls a pet. She'll make a list of honeydews, ask big favors for amends. How long she keeps demanding them, well, I guess it all depends on if I can act real humble and show her some true remorse. And I don't suppose it hurt none if I bought her a new horse.

0: It's been told of good horses lost in simple words that cowboys use. He darn sure was a good one. He's the kind you hate to lose. He's the kind you could depend on in the river and the breaks, in rough country and wild cattle. He'd be the one you'd take. His efforts weren't ruled by stature. With him, you'd finish what you'd start. His limits were governed only by the dimension of his heart. His expectations were simple, merely fairness from a friend, but when he'd feel the need to run, it's best not to fence him in. Pure poetry in motion is across the plains he'd fly, a tried and true compadre in a seasoned cowboy's eye. His courage was unmatched by mortal men, from conquistadors to kings, and cowboys sang his praises at roundups in the spring. Ain't it strange how thoughts of horses lost mirror those of men passed on? And though they've gone to glory, their spirit's never gone. And sometimes simple words seem best when final words we choose. He darn sure was a good one. He's the kind you hate to lose.
1: 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All of those times will be central. And I'd like to remind you that on Friday, it Strays at the Gate, the weekend edition. Now, we always interview a guest, sometimes a singer, sometimes a poet, sometimes just somebody that's associated with performing or the performance of cowboy entertainment. So I hope you'll join us each day and on the weekends for the weekender edition. Now, like I mentioned yesterday, Randy Houston last year was unable to come to the gathering. He had a family emergency and he was not able to come. So he canceled, but luckily they had me. And I filled in for Randy and I guess I did okay. Well, since I filled in for Randy last year, I am going to play one of my songs, even though I'm not playing this year at the Arizona Cowboy Poets Gathering. But Randy Houston is. Well, we'll play my song, Rancher's Prayer. And then after that, we'll hear from Randy Houston.

Boyd and Valerie Beard are Friday night's headline performers at the Arizona Cowboy Poets Gathering. They'll be backed up by Daryl Holden, a poet, good friend of mine. We've written a couple of songs together, and Clancy Ballard. Now, Daryl and Clancy, dadgum their ornery hides, neither one of them have anything recorded and given to me so that I can play. It's a shame because both of them do good work. Also, at Friday night's performance, you'll hear from Tom Swearingen, and we already heard from him today with Ropin' Mama's Llama. And you'll also hear from Sarah Pierce, Doug Figgs, and the Arizona Wildflowers. Well, we're going to move on to

0: warm in their beds, while dreams of sopapillas y tamales dance in their heads. Mamacita's in her flannel, Long John's got my nod. We were just about dreaming of Feliz Navidad, when out in the corral, all the cows, they start mooing. 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I think maybe it's a witch, or a Diablo, or a coyote or two. The moon is so big and bright in the sky, I can see the whole barnyard, it's no wonder why. 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El caminero, he drive them so fast and so well, I knew muy pronto it was Papa Noel. Muy rápido, like jaguars, these toros they came, and he holler, and he yell, and he call out their name. Andale, Alberto, Ponchito, Diego, Miguel, Yuda, Vicente, Francisco, Pablo, Manuel, arriba, get up there, or I'll whip you, I warn. Over haystack, over corral, get up on the barn. Up in the air like a storm blew them there, and they snorted and they pulled a cartera with no care. Up past the shed roof to the barn roof they flew, and up went the cartera, he toys, he Papa Noel too. Then in a moment on the barn tin, I can hear every hoof, and I think one left a cow pie up there on the roof. As I close the door and I hit behind a wood bin, I hear a crash in the attic, and Papa Noel tumble in. He's got on a sarape and a sombrero grand, and his clothes, they're all trail-worn and covered with sand. He has a big pack made from the cowhide, and his sham full of toys and presents inside. He looked like a traveler, yet friendly somehow, and he moved as smooth as a dancer before taking a bow. His handlebar mustache almost covered his smile, and his black whiskers, they're cut machismo style. He wore leather wrist cuffs above soft calfskin gloves, and the conchos on his leggings are of crosses and doves. He seemed very strong, an hombre for sure, yet he smiled and he has an ease so soft and demure. He was an hombre, yes, jolly, and on his behalf I tell you, in spite of myself, he made me laugh. He looked around mi casa at our stockings and tree. I know we're amigos, this hombre and me. He don't say nothing, just opens his pack wide, and he filled all our stockings with things from inside. Then he look at the attic where he came in before. He just shrug his shoulders and he walk out the door. Then he jump up on the barn like child's play that part, and he scratches his bulls and he hop in his cart, and he say when they flew away as his bulls he did prod, buenos noches mis amigos y feliz Navidad.
1: League started at 10. She didn't want to be late. She fixed her face, stowed her bag, and flew out past the gate. Halfway there, her husband called and said, I hope that you don't mind to stop by at the vet's today. It seems we're in a bind. You know the pen of calves we got last week, the ones from way down south? They're hanging heads, just won't eat, and foaming at the mouth. At first light, I was riding pens when two dropped over dead. I loaded them both right away back in your pickup bed. It was then that she first glanced into her rearview mirrors and saw eight legs a-waving round each time she shifted gears. With heavy heart, she hit the gas and knew she'd have to speed to make it to the vets in time so they'd be necropsied. She took the corner on two wheels. Her heart was in a froth. She knew to make it to the lane, she'd have to cut a swath.

pickup barely touched the ground. She thought she had it made until she saw the city cop sitting in the shade. By the time she got shut down, he'd pulled in right behind, right there across from Valley Lanes, and she knew she was in a bind. The bowling gals all stood and stared, all primped and fluffed and clean, while she slid down in her seat a feeling mighty green. The officer stood at her door. She knew her life had ended. Then she glanced back at her load, their bellies all distended. She talked real quick amid the flies and said that she must go. 'Twouldn't be long in this hot sun. Those carcasses would blow. He waved her on. She flew across town and sliding to a stop behind the vets, they winched him out before the steers could pop. Back at the lanes, the ladies grinned and stopped her near the screen and rattled off their questions about that load that they had seen. So it'd be, just as she thought and feared the coming roast, for they all had out their camera phones creating their next post.

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Well, another group, a duo actually, is the Timberline Cowboys that'll be playing at this year's Arizona Cowboy Poets Gathering. The Timberline Cowboys are going to present their song to us, Where the Wildflowers Bloom. And then right after that, we're going to hear from poet Rocky Sullivan and his poem, The Sun's Coming Up. Or just sun's coming up. Here is the Timberline Cowboys.

0: time to get around. Time to push this old body up from off the ground. Cookie's got the coffee on, biscuits are getting hot, and I reckon while I'm down here, I'll thank the Lord for all I got. Then it's jingle in the horses and roust out the men, get my pony saddled, last guards are coming in. We get the cattle moving, eating dust all day, pushing them to Kansas, the herd bull knows the way. And you gather in the quitters and push them back in line. Don't sound like much of a life, but Lord, you know it's mine. And this cowboy life, it ain't for everyone. The day begins before the sun, and well after dark before you step down, roll out your sugan upon the hard ground. Have some more beans, hardtack, and salt pork. Hoping old Cookie might pull out a cork. Now Ringo gets his fiddle down and wrangles out a tune. Coyote set to yowling and howling at the moon. Then it's time for some shut-eye, hard ground for my bed. Counting the stars as they pass overhead. And I'll dream of a girl I knew long ago. Ribbons and curls, I sure miss her so. Now Lord, how I miss her, but this cow-punching life don't leave no room for a home nor a wife. And Lord, I'm not complaining about this life I have. After that dang war, well, it's just the perfect salve. 30 more days till we reach Abilene, the meanest old town this puncher's seen. We'll find us a banker and sell off the herd. Boss buys the drinks, he's good for his word. Then we'll head back to Texas, or maybe go west. This cow-punching life, it's a life I love best. Sun's coming up, time to get around. Lord, I wish to thank you for this cowboy life I've found.
1: Well, I really like this next song. I can't really tell you why, but Gail does a fine job with it. It's called The Romance of Western Life.
2: Well, the old black bull got stuck in the mud. 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

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'Cause the only thing I know anything about is a damned old

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Be easier second time around. At least that's what I thought until I seen Shorty there looking blue. 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

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I could have been a fireman, but it's too late for that now. 'Cause the only thing I know anything about

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But the bliss that I was counting on, well, it comes and then it goes. I could have been a lot of things, and I guess I still could now. But the only thing I

Well, we've come to the end of our program once again. I hope that you'll join us tomorrow, Friday, for Strays at the Gate, the Weekender Edition. And I hope you can get by the Arizona Cowboy Poets Gathering and catch some of these great acts, some of these great singers and poets. Well, we're going to close out today's program with the headline act for Saturday night, Miss Kristen Harris. And she's going to sing When the White Roses Bloom. We'll see you tomorrow.

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1: I pledge allegiance to the flag of the United States of America and to the republic for which it stands. 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

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This is Ben Parks, the sound wrangler here at American Cowboy Radio. Since early spring, I've been rounding up classic cowboy music, stories, and poetry. There's some Mavericks and Strays in the bunch. Now that I've got it all worked here at American Cowboy Radio, I think you'll enjoy the assemblage I've gathered. Riding herd over this rabble of cowboy sounds are quotes and clips from your favorite movies and TV shows. 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Several years ago, Red Steagall, the 2006 State of Texas Poet Laureate, put this song together that says what our vision is all about. Here's Red with Rodeo.

0: rodeo. Webster's New World Dictionary defines it as a roundup of cattle, a going around, a cattle ring, or to put it in modern terms, a public exhibition or competition of the skills of cowboys, such as saddle bronc riding and calf roping. I don't suppose a kid ever grew up in the United States of America that didn't play cowboys and Indians and dream of being a Wild Bill Elliott, a Gene Autry, or a Roy Rogers. And I suppose that's because buried deep within every man, whether he wears a business suit or a pair of faded jeans, there's a little bit of cowboy in us all. For most of us, it stays a dream. But for some folks like Casey Tibbs and Freckles Brown and Larry Mahan, it becomes a reality. And I'm sure that they'd tell you that they wouldn't trade it for the slickest white-collar job in the world. Because like any other profession, this hat is its own identity. Like pickups that drive better than Cadillacs. And good friends that mean a whole lot more than money. But then what does a man need besides a good horse, fresh air, plenty to eat, and good friends? Everything else seems like a waste. Friends, that's what this album's all about. Rodeos, cowboys, blue jeans, boots, and saddles. And we hope you'll find something here that's pleasing or will bring back a memory. Because if it does, then you've made us all feel like what we really wanted to be anyhow, a bunch of cowboys.
1: In every band of livestock, you might find a few that's weak. Some from troubles at their birth, their prospects most times bleak. Some weakened by lack of food or poor shelter in bad climes, or accident or sickness, motherless calves oft times. Doggies is what you call them. They're the trailers in the band, the first to suffer, fade, and fall when hardship hits the land. Doggies, just like in the song, little doggies get along. Your misfortune, not my own, little doggies get along. So it is with people. We've sure got some doggies too, those drifting through misfortune. So what are we to do? Do we just say get along, your misfortune not our own? You just get along, little doggie, just drift along alone? No, I say if we're able, we lend a helping hand. Their misfortune is our own. We're part of the same band. You, of course, do what you will, and I'll do what I decide. But if you were that doggie, you'd want someone at your side.

0: 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I'm Ranger Doug.
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5: This is anywhere in the world where an American serviceman could find a pretty girl in a jukebox. The music? Well, it's a tune that comes as close as any to being the theme song of history's greatest war. The song started out in a Texas town that became almost as famous for a gal named Rose as for the Alamo. At last count, Bob Wills sold over 14 million copies of San Antonio Rose. It's one of the biggest songs ever recorded, a legacy which the man they call a living legend will leave the world of country music, a world he helped to shape.

0: 106 miles to Chicago. We got a full tank of gas, half a pack of cigarettes. It's dark, and we're wearing sunglasses. Hit it.
1: 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Here's a look at your King County weather from American Cowboy Radio, 107.7 in Guthrie. For this afternoon, it'll be a sunny and hot day, highs topping out close to 102. For tonight, clear, lows of 77. On Friday, sunny and hot with a high of 102. For Friday night, clear skies, lows drop to 76. Saturday, sunny and hot with a high of 102 degrees. Saturday night, clear skies, lows of 76. And on Sunday, it'll be a sunny and hot day with a high near 102 degrees. And that's a look at your King County weather from American Cowboy Radio, 107.7 in Guthrie.
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2: Well, folks, I'd like to thank you for letting me be a little part of your life for the last hour or so. 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That's God's business. He will handle it for you. Thank you and God bless.

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0: Allen. I'm D.H. Young. Stay tuned for Cowboy Inspiration from world champion calf roper Jeff Copenhaver. Jeff began the first cowboy church in America. 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
1: A friend of mine watches my golf game and he says, you know, Jeff, you've got great potential. We just got to draw it out. I never know whether to take offense or encouragement by that. But, you know, here's a story that talks about someone bringing out the best in you. My friend and my dad's special friend, Bill Linderman, rodeo legend, and Dad were in Chicago in the mid-50s. Dad had ridden his first two horses and was sitting real good, but then he gets the Asian flu. And they were staying in this room and, you know, about 3 days passed. Dad said that he was so sick he just wanted to die. He was curled up in a ball, and then, but guess what? His night came that he was up on his third horse, his last horse. And Bill walks up to him. Come on, he says, let's go, you're up. And Dad kind of groaned. I can't make it. And Bill says, come on, get your pants on. And Dad just groans again. And then Bill, he's a big guy, reaches down with his big old mitt and slaps Dad on the side of his face as hard as he could slap him. Dad said it almost knocked him cold. Then he had to decide, am I going to face Bill or get my pants on? He got up, put his pants on, went to the rodeo, and rode a mare named Fashion Plate. In the old days of 200 points, he marked 196 points. I love this story. Proverbs says, as iron sharpens iron, so shall a brother sharpen the countenance of his friend. You know, we need friends as Christians. We need friends in this world that think enough of us, know our potential to bring our potential out. It's nice to comfort somebody and hug them, and boy, I know you've been going through some bad things, but then guess what, cowboys and cowgirls, then it's time to cowboy up. It's time to put your pants on one leg at a time, put your boots on, suck your hat down, face whatever you need to face, and become the champion like Dad did that night that you are. There's a great ride in you. You're God's special champion. He wants you to win. Hey, come on. Get up. It's time to get up and go for it.

0: of Jeff's Cowboy Inspiration, go to website u2win.org. That's the letter U, the number 2, win.org. Be blessed. Stay happy.
1: 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For this afternoon, it'll be a sunny and hot day, highs topping out close to 102. For tonight, clear, lows of 77. On Friday, sunny and hot with a high of 102. For Friday night, clear skies, lows drop to 76. Saturday, sunny and hot with a high of 102 degrees. Saturday night, clear skies, lows of 76. And on Sunday, it'll be a sunny and hot day with a high near 102 degrees. And that's a look at your King County weather from American Cowboy Radio 107.7 in Guthrie.
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1: The old black baldy cow wore ear tag number D35. For some reason, she didn't make it, but her calf was alive. We gathered up the little heifer and took her to the barn and laid her in a pile of hay to try to keep her warm. Dry towels cleaned her up instead of her mama's tongue, but it got the blood a-circulating just like the cow would have done. She looked weak and wobbly with her bobbing little head. Time was passing quickly, and we had to get her fed. Colostrum is important, so we got the bottle ready. We squeezed her out a little taste as we held her steady. She took to the nipple pretty good without a lot of drama. It was the only teat she knew, 'cause she never nursed her mama. In a few days, she was bawling to be fed every couple of hours, and she was looking healthy, and she never got the scours. In a week or so, she was strong enough to romp and hop around. When she saw me with that bottle, she darn near knocked me down. She'd be in and out and around my legs and then butt me with her nose. I'd hurry to get it in her mouth before she went to sucking on my clothes. She'd latch onto that rubber nipple with a num, num, slurp, slurp. She drank so fast her mouth would foam, and I swear I heard her burp. Now, there had been bottle calves before, but this was a special case, 'cause I've never seen a heifer with so much slobber on her face. The excessive bubbly white foam is how she got her name. It looked like the topping on a pie, so we called her meringue. When she got her belly full, the fun and games would begin. Bucking and twisting, she would run circles around the pen. She must have thought I was her mama. I smelled like formula each day. This little orphan calf relied on me in every way. My heart would melt when she'd look at me with those brown eyes, big and wide. It's funny how bottle feeding this calf triggered my maternal side. Sometimes she was a lot of trouble, and sometimes it was a chore. But now I kind of miss her since I don't feed her anymore. It was definitely an experience, and life will never be the same, because now when I have pie, I don't eat the meringue.

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1: 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Did you hear what I said? 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

0: Good afternoon. Here's a look at your King County weather from American Cowboy Radio 107.7 in Guthrie. For this afternoon, it'll be a sunny and hot day, highs topping out close to 102. For tonight, clear, lows of 77. On Friday, sunny and hot with a high of 102. For Friday night, clear skies, lows drop to 76. Saturday, sunny and hot with a high of 102 degrees. Saturday night, clear skies, lows of 76. And on Sunday, it'll be a sunny and hot day with a high near 102 degrees. And that's a look at your King County weather from American Cowboy Radio 107.7 in Guthrie.
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made Texas the most glorious and proud state of the Union. Yeah. To the memory of noble Sam Houston. Yeah. The one and only David Crockett. Yeah. John Wayne.

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1: I hear something special when a horse hoof hits the ground. There's nothing else as magic as the rhythm of that sound. Could be a gentle clip-clop ambling down the street or thunder at the gallop, all a blur of legs and feet. Don't matter whether barefoot or shod with nails and steel, there's nothing else I've heard gives me quite the feel. I've heard the greatest orchestras and a diva's glorious song and choirs harmonizing like a grand angelic throng. I have seen the late and great ones, from Elvis to George Jones, those with voices that move and shake you deep into your bones. But I hear something special when a horse hoof hits the ground. There's nothing else as magic as the rhythm of that sound. I've heard a child's first words and the whinny of a newborn foal, the beautiful songs of yesteryear and classic poems of old, the echoes through the canyon when a coyote calls a friend, the gentle sound of evening breeze at daylight's peaceful end. And yes, those sounds are wonderful, and each speaks to my soul, but so does the sound of hoofbeats when horses are on a roll. When I hear a horse's hoofbeats, no telling what I'll find, with imagination running free, painting pictures in my mind. Future Derby winner leading on the rail. A Pony Express rider rushing someone's mail. A finals barrel racer turning on a dime. Old country doctor's buggy arriving just in time. Desperado's getaway following a spree. Posse hot behind, aiming to hang him in a tree. A bred to buck saddle bronc flanked and just set loose. Proud Umatilla on a swift cayuse. A bulldogger and hazer closing on a steer. Revolution warning ride of patriot Paul Revere. Or the horses I grew up with when I was just a pup. Flicka, Silver, Trigger, and my stick horse Giddy-Up. No telling where they'll take me when I hear a horse's feet. My imagination in the saddle just a-riding with the beat. Because I hear something special when a horse hoof hits the ground. There's nothing else as magic as the rhythm of that sound. Mm-hmm.

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0: Tonight in Bay Point, Maine, it's Beef Bourguignon. In Malibu, it's sirloin kebabs. You'll find beef fajitas at the Four Fork Ranch. And Kung Pao beef in Chinatown. In New Orleans, it's Creole pepper steak. And beef bracciola in the north end of Boston. There's a great corned beef sandwich at 7th and 55th. And in Chicago, a porterhouse steak, the perfect medium rare. At the end of each day, all over the country, nothing satisfies so many people in so many ways. Beef. It's what's for dinner.
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0: had arrived back in the hands of the loyal deacon, who, puffed with pride, handed the hat back to the preacher, who casually glanced inside. And then the sigh, the awful frown, and we wondered, what's this all about? Till he turned his Stetson upside down, and not one penny petered out. Yes, not one cent was raised that day, and guilt collected on each face as we wondered what would the preacher say, and each one squirmed some in his place. Whereupon the preacher raised his eyes and shouted upwards towards the ceiling, "Hallelujah! Praise the Lord, and thank you, Jesus," with great feeling. Now this was viewed with consternation, and even the preacher's loyal friends amongst our stingy congregation thought, "The man's gone round the bend." "Excuse me, preacher," said the deacon in a quivery little voice, "ain't nothing in your hat at all, sir. Why then do you so rejoice?" Preacher looked out at those that charitable virtue lacked and said, "Brother, heaven knows, I'm just so glad my hat came back."
1: 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For this afternoon, it'll be a sunny and hot day, highs topping out close to 102. For tonight, clear, lows of 77. On Friday, sunny and hot with a high of 102. For Friday night, clear skies, lows drop to 76. Saturday, sunny and hot with a high of 102 degrees. Saturday night, clear skies, lows of 76. And on Sunday, it'll be a sunny and hot day with a high near 102 degrees. And that's a look at your King County weather from American Cowboy Radio, 107.7 in Guthrie.
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1: This is Red Steagall. I'll never forget the first time I heard Larry McWhorter do poetry. And we sat down and I listened to it and I thought, now this guy really understands what he's writing about. And then I realized that he had grown up in the panhandle of Texas. I got better acquainted with him and I knew the places and the faces and the people who he was talking about. And Larry wrote about a lifestyle that we worked so hard to preserve, and he did such a marvelous job of writing about it. He was a good horseman. He knew a lot about cattle. He was a great musician and a great singer and a good friend. And I was so proud when he got invited to go to Elko that first year. And he made a place for himself in the world of cowboy poetry. My friend, Larry McWhorter.
2: His wall wasn't lined with old double days of him riding Bronx at Cheyenne. Instead, you'd find spurs and chaps and old bits he'd used through a 60-year span. He'd swapped his old saddle some years ago for a comfortable old rocking chair. Now he whiles the hours away all alone, no more for the cow brute to care. J.A.'s and sixes, the mats and forks. In his youth, he'd rode for them all. He'd stay with the wagon from early spring till it pulled back in after fall. Oh, many a maverick had stretched his grass rope. Bad horses he'd raked with his hooks. He'd been a man among men, you could tell by the way he talked and his looks. I used to go see him when school let out to pick his old brain for some knowledge, and he'd tell me of things he'd learned through the years that they didn't teach me in college. Like stuffing cottonwood leaves in your hat to keep your head cool in the sun. How to strain water from an old dirt tank. Which cow was most likely to run. The other boys called him an old windbag. His tail's just an old man's prattle. But there was a time he'd do a day's work on them old horses that we couldn't saddle. His kind of cowboy my friends never knew. He brought no cheers from the grandstand. He'd never rode for the big crowds, it's true.

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0: 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Partner, you're listening to the Authentic American Cowboy Radio. 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
1: Don't forget the colors. The West was one of many colors. Brown, black, red, and white should be the colors of our flag to unite. I'm proud of the red, white, and blue because our forefathers felt those colors spoke of me and you. Lest we forget the brown, black, red, and white that built this country with pride, a beautiful sight. Lest we forget and take too light to respect each other and stop the fight. The colors that came before us, remember their plight. I'm your sister and your brother. Stay true to our identity and traditions and remain honest and forthright.

Howdy, Guthrie in King County, Texas. This is Waddy Mitchell. 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

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Some preferred Chicago town, while others New Orleans. 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He would listen eagerly to what they had to say. Asked him where he'd like to be, and his clear old voice did ring. I'd like to be in Texas for the roundup in the spring.

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Good afternoon. Here's a look at your King County weather from American Cowboy Radio 107.7 in Guthrie. For this afternoon, it'll be a sunny and hot day, highs topping out close to 102. For tonight, clear, lows of 77. On Friday, sunny and hot with a high of 102. For Friday night, clear skies, lows drop to 76. Saturday, sunny and hot with a high of 102 degrees. Saturday night, clear skies, lows of 76. And on Sunday, it'll be a sunny and hot day with a high near 102 degrees. And that's a look at your King County weather from American Cowboy Radio 107.7 in Guthrie.

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with you. Now I'm going to tell you what I'm gonna do. 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And if you don't think I'm leaving, big mama, just can't.

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1: Through the Tack Room Door by Larry McCorder. You'll find a ranch museum through the open tack room door of any place where men still joust the cow. A living, breathing antique shop where past and present meet, where things ain't changed too much from then to now. A saddle's still a saddle. A bit is still a bit. Although the years might bring on new design, a cowboy goes through time warp when he climbs upon a horse to wage a war of wits with Wiley Kine. Every cack upon the rack has its own tale to tell of days when it was oiled and in its prime. Generations like to spar, but in the end each knows we have to make a hand in our own time. Scratch and stitch mean stories. You may translate history of how the little battle scars were earned. The battle of experience bestowed upon the old is to teach the up-and-coming what they've learned. And so it goes down through the years as generations pass. And in my mind, I kind of like to see a little saddle setting proud upon some old scarred up hull, like Junior setting on his papa's knee.

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2: In the early morning rising, as I step out of the bunkhouse and look across the ranch yard to the catch pens down below, see horses standing ghostly, frosty vapor around their muzzles, nickering softly, patient waiting, hoofbeats muffled in the snow. And I'll walk down there to feed them through the cool and misty morning, break open bales of grass hay smelling sweet and clean and good, toss flakes into the manger, horses eager to the feeding, and remember thinking that this day is starting like it should. And as I stand there watching, the years drift slowly by me, like the morning fog that's lifting with the coming of the sun. And my mind's eye see the horses that used to be my partners in the days when I was younger and of worries I had none. See, there's the old Paint Billy standing right beside Jack Daniels. He was a little sorrel that would buck out every day. And there's Harley, Rex, and Bucky, old Abe and Sox and Ringo, who would try to kick or bite you if you let him have his way. Poncho, Cisco, Cody, and Brick and Dan and TJ. Each were special in their way they did the job at hand. Rowdy, Bob, and Badger, now they were something different. Their worldview tipped all sideways. Nothing ever went as planned. I open up the tack room and reach in for the lantern. I turn it on and see the dust that's gathered everywhere. There's been no one for ages in this old decrepit building. It's hard to see a thing at all through dust motes in the air. And my saddle hangs there lonesome, gathers dust and mold and cobwebs, leather cracked and dried and splitting in the lantern's fading light. With my spurs draped o'er the cannel, rowels dull and bent and rusty, jingle bobs hang lifeless like they'd given up the fight. 'Cause in the early morning rising, as you step out of the bunkhouse and look across the ranch yard to the catch pens down below, you'll hope to see some horses, frosty vapor around their muzzles, but you know that they have left you oh so many years ago. And in the early morning rising, the world is cold and dark and lonesome. It's hell to be the last one left, no one to call a friend. And you turn back towards the bunkhouse with your cane outreaching slowly. You offer up a little prayer. Oh Lord, please let this end. Then you hear the hoofbeats thunder as the horses gallop towards you, and you turn and see your old friends mounted up and riding hard. And they've got a horse there for you, all saddled up and ready. And as you mount, they shake your hand. Oh, it's good to see you, pard. And they'll find you the next morning by the steps of that old bunkhouse and wonder at the hoof prints that are scattered all around. And in the early morning rising, as they gather there beside you, they'll see that you were smiling, looking towards the peace you'd find.
3: All day I faced a barren waste without the taste.

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Partner, you're listening to the Authentic American Cowboy Radio. Did you hear what I said? 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

0: afternoon, here's a look at your King County weather from American Cowboy Radio 107.7 in Guthrie. For this afternoon, it'll be a sunny and hot day, highs topping out close to 102. For tonight, clear, lows of 77. On Friday, sunny and hot with a high of 102. For Friday night, clear skies, lows drop to 76. Saturday, sunny and hot with a high of 102 degrees. Saturday night, clear skies, lows of 76. And on Sunday, it'll be a sunny and hot day with a high near 102 degrees. And that's a look at your King County weather from American Cowboy Radio 107.7 in Guthrie.
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He started to drink, you could tell he was thinking there'll be a showdown soon. Patty hit town in a cloud of dust, old Flame was buzzing like a saw. 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
1: You know, the last 2 years, we've been traveling around all over the country, and folks everywhere love that old country music, and I hope that the Derailers and guys like them, Dale Watson, and the folks that are here tonight will keep the courage and keep playing what comes from the heart, because that's where it's all at. Here's the first song that I ever wrote. I wrote it for my wife about 45 years ago when we first married. I was driving an old rig-up truck between La Mesa, Texas, and Seminole. Seminole, Texas, working for Britt Trucking Company there in La Mesa, driving an old oil field truck when I wrote this song. It's called The Rolling Stone from Texas. Title song off of one of our CDs on Watermelon Records.

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We just want to make sure that it doesn't end on American Cowboy Radio.

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This is Ben Parks, the sound wrangler here at American Cowboy Radio. Since early spring, I've been rounding up classic cowboy music, stories, and poetry. There's some Mavericks and Strays in the bunch. Now that I've got it all worked here at American Cowboy Radio, I think you'll enjoy the assemblage I've gathered. Riding herd over this rabble of cowboy sounds are quotes and clips from your favorite movies and TV shows. 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American Cowboy Radio's vision is to preserve and promote the American cowboy way of life through its music, poetry, and stories on air and online in a clean, family-friendly format. Several years ago, Red Steagall, the 2006 State of Texas Poet Laureate, put this song together that says what our vision is all about. Here's Red with Rodeo.

Dictionary defines it as a roundup of cattle, a going around, a cattle ring, or to put it in modern terms, a public exhibition or competition of the skills of cowboys, such as saddle bronc riding and calf roping. Now, I don't suppose a kid ever grew up in the United States of America that didn't play cowboys and Indians and dream of being a Wild Bill Elliott, a Gene Autry, or Roy Rogers. And I suppose that's because buried deep within every man, whether he wears a business suit or a pair of faded jeans, there's a little bit of cowboy in us all. For most of us, it stays a dream. But for some folks like Casey Tibbs and Freckles Brown and Larry Mahan, it becomes a reality. And I'm sure that they'd tell you that they wouldn't trade it for the slickest white-collar job in the world. Because like any other profession, this hat has its own identity. Like pickups that drive better than Cadillacs. And good friends that mean a whole lot more than money. But then what does a man need besides a good horse, fresh air, plenty to eat, and good friends? Everything else seems like a waste. Friends, that's what this album's all about. Rodeos, cowboys, blue jeans, boots, and saddles. And we hope you'll find something here that's pleasing or will bring back a memory. Because if it does, then you've made us all feel like what we really wanted to be anyhow, a bunch of cowboys.

a small forgotten cemetery outside of a small forgotten town. Some headstones show among the weeds and some have fallen down. It sits behind the Baptist church my grandma would attend, and the gravel road that leads me here comes to a dead end. The buried here are kinfolk to the fourth generation and friends that were like family but no blood relation. Great-great-grandma came to Texas from Indian Territory. Her folks walked the Trail of Tears and lived to tell the story. Great-grandpa John was a farmer from Murfreesboro, Tennessee. He settled in Cook County, Texas in 1873. Grandma Annie Pearl was born not too far from this space. Now her and Grandpa Ollie rest here in sight of the old home place. Aunts, uncles, and cousins, this is the family of my mother. And when she died, we laid her here, not too far from her brother. Farmers, cowboys, preachers, guitar pickers, and soldiers. Some were young when they passed away. Some lived to be much older. They fought in all the wars, the Great Depression, and the drought, and lived through lost harvests, hard work, and doing without. The granite markers list the dates of the deceased, death, and birth, and the dash between those dates represents their time upon this earth. That dash is just a symbol that is etched into the stone. It signifies the life they lived and the seeds they have sown. Over time, with wind and rain, that dash will disappear, but it won't erase their life or the fact that they were here. If you know their stories, the markers can read like a history book. And they left a path for me to follow with every step they took. As I reflect on those that have gone on to be with God, I know their spirit isn't dead and it's not beneath this sod. Each of them has left a heritage to guide me and advise me. Our faith and fortitude is our family legacy. The inheritance they gave me has no monetary value, but the birthright they left me still stands proud and true. When my time comes that I'm lying in this quiet little cemetery, I pray I've left a name that my descendants are proud to carry. When my heirs visit this forgotten graveyard outside this forgotten town, I hope they're proud of the strength and the spirit our ancestors have handed down.

was a time when cowboys were cowboys, and music was like, well, like this, on American Cowboy Radio.

0: taking you back to when music was a slice out of the Old West. 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
1: Some have called him a dreamer and a relic of the past. He lives in an obscure world that many say won't last. He's been called a romantic, seeking adventure and thrill. But there's no romance tending stock in winter's frozen chill. People say he's crazy for working in summer's blazing heat. I guess it's crazy raising beef for our nation to eat. He's known as traditional because he still goes out with the wagon. He loves the smell of the fire and the bawling of the calves or dragon. He's been called an idealist, seeing God in everyday things, like a freshborn calf standing to nurse and green grass in the spring. Sometimes he's called a cynic when he swears he'll quit and then he cries because the newborn foal he's been tending finally gives up and dies. He's called a cowboy by most. You can call him what you will. I call him gifted, for to be a cowboy takes more than skill. There's a higher calling on his life to do what he does, and he is blessed to live and work doing just what he loves. He's called to a place of honor, and sometimes he wonders why God would put such a noble calling on such an ordinary guy.

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2: Good morning. 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For this morning, we'll start today with clear conditions with temperatures right around 75. For this afternoon, sunshine with a high of 98. For tonight, clear, lows of 74. On Saturday, expect sunshine with a high of 97. For Saturday night, clear skies remain with a low of 74. On Sunday, a sunny day with a high of 97. Sunday night, clear skies, overnight lows drop to 74. And for Monday, to start the work week, sunshine with a high of 98 degrees. And that's a look at your American Cowboy Radio weather, 97.3 in Pecos, sponsored by Ram Country, Fort Stockton.
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I think it's just about time for a big cowboy jubilee.

And in a great big Western howdy, it's America's favorite cowboys, Riders in the Sky, brought to you live and direct from the bunkhouse of the old Triple X Ranch. 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

She left 50, 60 people still sitting on the cars, wondering what it's coming to and how it got this far. But me, I got a nickel smashed flatter than a dime.

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1: An old cowboy would. A wet, cold, blustery day, one you wouldn't term a winter. I'm 10 minutes off the ranch, heading west towards dinner. I punch the gas and zoom right past a farm-wide load. Up ahead, two cars pulling to the side of the road. Emergency flashers engaged, high heels exits her SUV. The other, a jogging, portly suit, waving arms like she. I stay left to give their cars room, and then I see the impending doom. Two horses running scared parallel this four-lane strip. I yank the wheel right, keeping a real tight grip. I'm 400 or so feet past, screech to the shoulder, reverse, torque, fast. Door flung, coat slung, grab a rope from the truck's gearbox, scamper down the roadside drainage rocks. There's a house a fair distance away, adjacent this field of last cut hay. There is no fence in sight, two quarters filled with fright. They turn and kick with each passing car, the hectic highway none too far. Waving arms and come hither whistler guard the road's edge. I'll try to push them away from the road and towards the hedge. I motion to helping humans to stay calm, my mission to defuse this potential roadside bomb. As I approach, the boys are further nerved. They jogged away, sashayed and swerved. They were agitated, fearful, still in flight mode. In seconds, they could be on that road. One blanketed, neither a halter, blocking position, their path to alter. Of patience with horses, I have sage. Hastily, I shifted against the road's rage. I toss my loop just to move them afar, pushing them further from each passing car. Forthwith, face to face, they didn't want to move. Relaxed gestures and sounds put me in their groove. Two steps forward, one step back, brought me in. I talked softly above the roadway din. I fared well enough to drop the rope about one's neck. Thankful, so far, averting a wreck. It took a minute for the untied to heed. Grasping his mane, he responded to my lead. The soil was wet, and every step we'd sink. Each step forward took a few seconds to think. Drivers pulled over to ostensibly aid. Beeping horns sounded as we came down the grade. High heels tiptoed parallel on the field's border. She offering her scarf to tie for the pony's order. I asked, "Which one of you's a pony?" We laughed. By then, I was their crony. Here comes a double XL Carhartt and his very relieved-looking better half, she admonishing those horses for their venturing gaff. Handshake and thanks, a wave to the roadside crew. No big deal, just what an old cowboy would do.

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1: I walked through a county courthouse square. On a park bench, an old man was sitting there. I said, "Your old courthouse is kind of run down." He said, "No, it'll do for our little town." I said, "Your old flagpole has leaned a little bit, and that's a ragged old flag you got hanging on it." He said, "Have a seat." And I sat down. "Is this the first time you've been to our little town?" I said, "I think it is." He said, "I don't like to brag, but we're kind of proud of that ragged old flag. You see, we got a little hole in that flag there when Washington took it across the Delaware. And it got powder burned the night that Francis Scott Key said, watching it right and say, can you see? And it got a bad rip in New Orleans with Pakenham and Jackson tugging at its seams. And it almost fell at the Alamo beside the Texas flag, but she waved on, though. She got cut with a sword at Chancellorsville, and she got cut again at Shiloh Hill. There was Robert E. Lee, Beauregard, and Bragg, and the south wind blew hard on that ragged old flag. On Flanders Field in World War I, she got a big hole from a Bertha gun. She turned blood red in World War II. She hung limp and low a time or two. She was in Korea, Vietnam. She went where she was sent by her Uncle Sam. She waved from our ships upon the briny foam, and now they've about quit waving back here at home. In her own good land here, she's been abused. She's been burned, dishonored, denied, and refused. And the government for which she stands is scandalized throughout the land. And she's getting threadbare and she's wearing thin, but she's in good shape for the shape she's in. Cause she's been through the fire before, and I believe she can take a whole lot more. So we raise her up every morning, we take her down every night, we don't let her touch the ground, and we fold her upright. On second thought, I do like to brag, cause I'm mighty proud of that.

beef stroganoff, beef bourguignon, Irish beef stew, beef brisket, Chateaubriand, sauerbraten, roast beef, Catalonian beef ragu, Mongolian beef, chicken fried steak, steak Diane, grilled steaks balsamico, hamburgers, sizzling beef, spicy braised beef, barbecued beef ribs, beef Wellington, pepper beef, beef jerky, beef with broccoli, beef burritos, beef fajitas, beef tacos. 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
1: Good morning. 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For this morning, we'll start today with clear conditions with temperatures right around 75. For this afternoon, sunshine with a high of 98. For tonight, clear, lows of 74. On Saturday, expect sunshine with a high of 97. For Saturday night, clear skies remain with a low of 74. On Sunday, a sunny day with a high of 97. Sunday night, clear skies, overnight lows drop to 74. And for Monday, to start the work week, sunshine with a high of 98 degrees. 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
1: My friend J.W. Beeson of Lipscomb, Texas, is a heck of a cowboy, a talented saddle maker, and a gifted poet. In 1995, J.W. was one of the first cowboys hired by the Great American Cattle Drive to help drive a herd of Texas Longhorns from Fort Worth to Miles City, Montana. J.W. left with the herd March the 5th in 1995 from the Fort Worth stockyards and arrived September the 1st in Miles City, Montana, 6 months and 1,600 miles later. In October of 1996, he was inducted into the Old Trail Drivers Association of Texas and was credited as being the only cowboy to be in the saddle every day of the drive, a feat not accomplished since 1886. The story of J.W.'s cowboy life can best be told in the words of his poem, "The Last of a Breed." As the sounds of the morning come dancing through the darkness that's just before dawn, an old sorrel mare lifts her head in the air as a light in the bunkhouse comes on. And then, like an echo of things from the past, a cowboy walks out toward the barn with a blue heeler pup staying close to his heels and a bridle hung over his arm. And he walks in the tracks that his granddaddy made, like a trip through a crevice in time. It's a 100-year walk from the house to the barn, but he knows in the back of his mind that he's one of the highly exalted, in love with the life that he leads. He's known as a cowboy, a wild buckaroo, a hero in legend and deed. He's one of the last of a breed. The horses stand patiently waiting, the sorrels, the buckskins, the blues. And like him, they're grandsons of legends, like Badger and Peter McHugh. And soon the time-honored tradition of choosing a mount will take place, and two kindred spirits will be partnered up by a Houlihan's whirling embrace. From the bluebonnet prairies of Texas, where the Indian paintbrush grows wild, to the Bitterroot Range of Montana, where the big sky stretches for miles, on the TLX and the Matador and the Quarter Circle A, as the sunshine splits the darkness, the cowboy starts his day. And he'll sit there like a monarch in a 3X beaver crown, on a throne of hand-tooled leather, 16 hands above the ground. And he's sure he's the richest man that ever breathed in air, though his kingdom's filled with soapweed and the sage and the prickly pear. He's one of the highly exalted, in love with the life that he leads. He's known as a cowboy, a wild buckaroo, a hero in legend and deed. He's one of the last of a breed.

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I'm glad I didn't see their eyes grow old, but somehow I just drifted on alone.

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2: All right, Clanton. You called down the thunder. Well, now you got it. You see that? It says United States Marshal.
4: Wyatt, please don't kill me, please. Please.
3: Take a good look at him, Ike, because that's how you're going to end up.
2: The Cowboys are finished. You understand me? I see a red sash. I kill a man wearing it. So run, you cur.
1: Run! Tell all the other curs the lie's coming. You tell them I'm coming, and hell's coming with me, you hear? Hell's coming with me!
5: It's just a lot of fun to play a dance, jump in your cars, and drive 300 or 400 miles, and sleep an hour or two, shave, and go play another dance, and drive another 500 or 600 miles, and...

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1: Poor Farmer Jones broke his leg. It was such a tragedy. So all the neighbors would pitch in and hold a plowing bee. We must get his land plowed before it becomes too late. Bad timing in this business sure could seal a farmer's fate. So farmers brought their big teams, pulling implements behind. We would help our neighbor out and give him some peace of mind. So I put my apron on and would help cook for the crew. I had better make a lot, because there'll be quite a few of those big hungry farmers, and you know they like to eat. So us ladies got busy making the veggies, taters, and meat. Now, I'll make chicken and noodles. I don't need no recipe. I've made this so many times, it's in my head, you see. The noodles need time to dry, so that's where I'll start. I like to roll the noodles out. That is my favorite part. 3 eggs, salt and pepper. I'll whip them in the bowl. Enough flour to add a dough. Or at least that is the goal. Then I'll roll them out and with Grandma's old rolling pin. Some may choose to differ, but I like to roll mine nice and thin. Now the chicken we have on hand, it's in the ice drawer. 'Cause that ringing and the plucking was someone else's chore. Yuck. Boil 2 birds with water till it makes a lovely broth. Remove the skin and bones and that top layer of froth. While that's a cooking up, I've got some gathering to do. So from the canning cellar, I add this to the stew. Carrots, celery, onions, a few green beans, a few canned tomatoes. It'll be tasty by all means. Then I'll add in some herb for my planter on the sill. They were cuttings from a neighbor, and I'm glad I have them still. Parsley, oregano, a little basil for flavor. I'll chop them up and add them in for something all can savor. Then I'll set it all to simmer in my big cast iron pot. Put it on the old wood stove. Add salt and pepper to the lot. Now it's about supper time. We see them menfolk heading back. So we set the whole spread out on Clyde Johnson's old hay rack. The men were tired but smiling and feeling mighty proud when they told us women folk we got all his acreage plowed. Now with our bellies full, we can all relax a spell. We sighed with satisfaction 'cause we knew we neighbored well.

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1: I rode my golden boy today, perhaps to clear my troubled mind, perhaps to gain a new perspective, perhaps to leave my life behind. The trail's been mighty rough these days. There's just no place to hide. When my soul needs restoration, it's time for me to ride. 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The field we crossed was pristine white, untouched by man or beast. With powdered snow, both deep and soft, above my Wiley's knees, the sun's rays sparkled across the landscape and shimmered in the trees. As hooves disturbed the virgin surface, icy crystals sprayed and danced and shone like diamonds, gleaming from the tracks we made. We entered a tiny forest trail lined by aspen, fen, thick pines. A canopy hides the forest floor where the sun, it never shines. My spirit soothed, my soul restored. Mother Nature softly caressed and wrapped me in her loving arms, and I felt truly blessed. We are the few who choose to live in this unspoiled space with God's wild and wondrous creatures. We share this perfect place. I gained a new perspective. We are all just part of the Master's plan. Our job is to keep the faith and just do the best we can. Nature's Restoration by Linda.

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3: Good morning. 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For this morning, we'll start today with clear conditions with temperatures right around 75. For this afternoon, sunshine with a high of 98. For tonight, clear, lows of 74. On Saturday, expect sunshine with a high of 97. For Saturday night, clear skies remain with a low of 74. On Sunday, a sunny day with a high of 97. Sunday night, clear skies, overnight lows drop to 74. And for Monday, to start the work week, sunshine with a high of 98 degrees. And that's a look at your American Cowboy Radio weather, 97.3 in Pecos, sponsored by Ram Country, Fort Stockton.
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I still wear his old faded red bandana. 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You know, I used it to dry my eyes on the day that he left me. But I wouldn't give to have him here, still wearing it now. It's hard to believe it'll be 20 years come November. Sometimes I swear it seems like only last fall. I can still hear the wisdom in his words like well-spoken poetry. I can still see the salt rings on his old 20X resistor. 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

and a great big Western howdy. 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
1: They've said it in the newspapers, in books, and in the latest publications. It's been on the radio and television, but it's a great exaggeration. They say the cowboy is dead. He's gone and he no longer exists. Well, that's not true. I've seen him, and the cowboy persists. Now, you can find a cowboy if you know where to look, but forgive me for being blunt. It depends on where you're looking and who's conducting the hunt. You'll have to cross a few cattle guards and get out and open some gates. You'll need to take some back roads because you won't see him from the interstate. He's in the Southwest, from New Mexico to the Pacific Coast. He's riding the mesas, the breaks, and plains. Horseback is where you find him the most. The buckaroo still rides in Nevada, the Great Basin, and all the Northwest. He's a Spanish-style horseman that believes the Bosalito and Riata are the best. I've seen him down in Texas with his wide-brim hat and tall boots with all the stitches. He's working cattle and riding good horses on Tongue River, Pitchfork, and Sixes. Way down in Mexico, there's the vaquero. He's speaking cowboy in his Mexican lingo. His ancestors were the first cowpunchers, and they taught all they knew to the gringo. In the past, they pointed him north through Oklahoma and Kansas, crossing river and stream. That's back when the cowboy was prince of the prairie and longhorn cattle were king. They herded him to Montana, the Dakotas, and all the Great Plains. America's historic cattle drives went there, and the legendary cowboy remains. In the South and down in Florida, they call him Cracker, but he's a cowboy just the same. He cracks a whip to drive the cattle from the swamp, and that's how he got that name. Cowboys are more abundant in the West, but you'll find them all across this great nation. And no matter where he lives and works, you can bet he's proud of his occupation. He works on the small outfits, the feedlots, and the big ranches, too. He's black, Hispanic, Caucasian. Either way, he's cowboy through and through. You won't find him at the mall, eating sushi or wearing $200 jeans. He's not on the city streets, the asphalt jungle, or up on the silver screen. He's in the saddle, in the working pens, checking fence and hauling hay. He's the salt of the earth, breathing fresh air, still working the cowboy way. So don't believe what you hear. He's alive and well and living by the cowboy code. And he will remain as long as there's cows to be worked and horses that need to be rode.

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Partner, you're listening to the authentic American Cowboy Radio. Did you hear what I said? The authentic American Cowboy Radio.

0: you doing, folks? This is Clint Bradley coming at you from on the Hampshire-Dorset borders of southern England. That's about 45 minutes from Stonehenge. And I'm listening to authentic American cowboy radio. Ooh, how sweet it is.
1: Chester, if it took brains to start trouble, Dodge would be as peaceful as Boston.
2: Well, I'm Hank Fergus, Marshal.
1: So?
2: You never heard of me?
1: Nope.
2: Well, I've been in California for quite a spell.
1: Well, this is Dodge, Fergus. And gunmen with big reputations come and go a lot here. Mostly they go.
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0: It's old Cowboy Jim Garling with you from Guthrie, Oklahoma. And I'm out here tonight with the American Cowboy Radio out of Guthrie, Texas.
1: This first poem, Johnny Clare, is from the history of Osage County, Oklahoma, where I live. So come with me through the pages of time and through the land of the blue stem. In north central Oklahoma, in the land known as the Osage, the spring and early summer rest so easy on the eye, where lush green rolling carpet marks the passing of Mariah, as she dances sometimes gently with the clouds which dot the sky. Much like a ballerina, she pirouettes and leaps across her stage of prairie, and she seems to never pause, while high above the scenery, a hawk critiques the drama and voices his approval, flapping wings in mute applause. The deer, the birds, the woodchuck bear witness from their browsings as they share their home with cattle, the tourists of this land who took the place of buffalo in harvesting the blue stem after they themselves were reaped when progress dealt death's hand. Should you travel through this country heading west toward Ponca City, 14 miles out of Pawhuska, on the highway state funds pave, some 50 yards or so due south of tar and asphalt ribbon, amid the grass, wild roses grow, and there you'll find a grave. It once lay on the open plain, surrounded by tall blue stem. There's now a trap with shorter grass, well kept, devoid of weeds. It seems so humble at first glance, steel fence, a cross of concrete, till close examination shows a cast iron plaque which reads, Johnny Clare, May 1890, May 1910, cowboy employed by Dr. Hall, Pawhuska, thrown from his horse and killed at this spot. Courtesy, Continental Oil Company.

a cowboy, was the call this young man gladly answered. He'd not trade lots with anyone. In life he'd found his pearl. He lived to ride and rope rough stock to test his skill and courage, to polish up the dance floor with a smiling blue-eyed girl. Young Johnny lived the cowboy's life and lived it to the fullest. His pride would let no brute escape as long as he drew breath, so he thought not of consequence. An outlaw steer his quarry, and on that warm spring Osage day, he died cowboy's death. Dwight Barnard was the man who found young Johnny's prostrate body. He tried to crawl, but soon succumbed to sun and broken bone. From pulling grass out by the roots, his hands were torn and bloody. Wild with pain, he'd pawed the ground, afraid to die alone. The horse he'd rode still stood nearby. The outlaw steer stood with him. Stout length of manila hemp was stretched between the pair. There were no human witnesses to relay what had happened. The truth now lives with God above and died with Johnny Clare. A tinker happened by the way and saw a small crowd gathered. The group was friends and comrades of this young man who'd been slain. He reached into his wagon box, produced a tarp of canvas with wagon sheet for coffin to rest. The lad was lame. A short time later, lore maintains, a buckboard journeyed out there and it carried Johnny's mother to his final resting place. Black dress blowing in the wind, it said she stood for hours, praying and remembering as the tears streamed down her face. Beneath the rich black Osage sod, her precious son was buried, the one to whom she'd given life and nourished from her breast. And though her sorrow knew no bounds, there was some consolation. At least she could die knowing where her Johnny lay at rest. How many young men like her son have gone to seek their fortune? Their siren call, a lowing herd, the whispering prairie wind, which beckoned to the spirit of the ones who tamed the West, who left their loved ones wondering if they'd ever meet again. How many young men like her son met death upon the prairie, their flesh preceding bleaching bone and melding with the sod. So let us think of Johnny's grave as everlasting tribute to those unfound whose dying gasps were heard by none but God. North Central Oklahoma, in the land known as the Osage, the spring and early summer rest so easy on the eye. A lush green rolling carpet covers Johnny Clare, young cowboy. But his spirit's free and dancing with Mariah in the sky.

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3: Good morning. 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For this morning, we'll start today with clear conditions with temperatures right around 75. For this afternoon, sunshine with a high of 98. For tonight, clear, lows of 74. On Saturday, expect sunshine with a high of 97. For Saturday night, clear skies remain with a low of 74. On Sunday, a sunny day with a high of 97. Sunday night, clear skies, overnight lows drop to 74. And for Monday, to start the work week, sunshine with a high of 98 degrees. And that's a look at your American Cowboy Radio weather, 97.3 in Pecos, sponsored by Ram Country, Fort Stockton.
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the name? Stu Fowler. I'm a rooster. Fighting's my racket. Cockfighting. I come all the way from Texas across the burning sand to wet my feathers in the Rio Grande. I've hobbled for miles through Mexico. I've come to kill a big rooster called Rojo. Doing it all for chicken feed. Country red, Rojo's wild. His fame has spread for many a mile.

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I can hear foul language coming out of that honky-tonk. 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I crow for Big Red to come out and talk. Through the swinging doors of the Grande Nesto, his head erect and his tail feathers low, steps Rojo.

0: long and his eyes are green, and uglier cock I've never seen. 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

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This is Ben Parks, the sound wrangler here at American Cowboy Radio. Since early spring, I've been rounding up classic cowboy music, stories, and poetry. There's some Mavericks and Strays in the bunch. Now that I've got it all worked here at American Cowboy Radio, I think you'll enjoy the assemblage I've gathered. Riding herd over this rabble of cowboy sounds are quotes and clips from your favorite movies and TV shows. 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American Cowboy Radio's vision is to preserve and promote the American cowboy way of life through its music, poetry, and stories on air and online in a clean, family-friendly format. Several years ago, Red Steagall, the 2006 State of Texas Poet Laureate, put this song together that says what our vision is all about. Here's Red with Rodeo.

0: rodeo. Webster's New World Dictionary defines it as a roundup of cattle, a going around, a cattle ring, or to put it in modern terms, a public exhibition or competition of the skills of cowboys, such as saddle bronc riding and calf roping. I don't suppose a kid ever grew up in the United States of America that didn't play cowboys and Indians and dream of being a Wild Bill Elliott, a Gene Autry, or a Roy Rogers. And I suppose that's because buried deep within every man, whether he wears a business suit or a pair of faded jeans, there's a little bit of cowboy in us all. For most of us, it stays a dream. But for some folks like Casey Tibbs and Freckles Brown and Larry Mahan, it becomes a reality. And I'm sure that they'd tell you that they wouldn't trade it for the slickest white-collar job in the world. Because like any other profession, this hat is its own identity. Like pickups that drive better than Cadillacs. And good friends that mean a whole lot more than money. But then what does a man need besides a good horse, fresh air, plenty to eat, and good friends? Everything else seems like a waste. Friends, that's what this album's all about. Rodeos, cowboys, blue jeans, boots, and saddles. And we hope you'll find something here that's pleasing or will bring back a memory. Because if it does, then you've made us all feel like what we really wanted to be anyhow, a bunch of cowboys.
1: Mourn amongst the remuda. 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Check in mounts on over, make sure none is hurt. Bright eyes, they are alerted. Some blink, how about me? 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Sun half up and ears pinned back, they're a band of brothers. 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Sure don't need none to fuss, it'll be dark before it's over. Pick, bridle, brush, cinch the saddle tight, canteen, coffee, hardtack, and bedroll for the night. Mounted up, down the trail we go, trotting pace, extra mounts in tow. Miles lay ahead of us, our horses get it done. 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

0: 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I'll kill you.
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1: One spring, I thought I'd have some fun and see how punching cows was done. So when the roundup had begun, I tackled a cattle king. Says he, my foreman is in town. He's at the McQueen. His name is Brown. If you see him, he'll take you down. Says I, that's just the thing. We started for the ranch next day. Brown augured me most all the way. He said, cow punching's only play. It ain't no work at all. That all you gotta do is ride. It's only drifting with the tide. Well, Jiminy Criminy, how he lied. He surely had his gall. He put me in charge of the caviar and told me not to work too hard. That all I had to do is guard the horses from getting away. I had 160 head and sometimes wished that I were dead. When one got away, Brown's face turned red and there was hell to pay. Sometimes a horse would make a break across the prairie he would take. Just like running for a stake, it seemed to them but play. Sometimes I couldn't head 'em at all. Sometimes my saddle horse would fall. And I'd speed on like a cannonball till the ground got in my way. They put me on an old gray hack with two big set fasts on his back. They patted him down with a gunny sack. They used my bed and all. When I got on, he quit the ground, jumped in the air and turned around and busted the earth when I fell down. I had a terrible fall. They picked me up and carried me in. They rolled me down with a rolling pin. Said, that's the way they all begin. You're doing fine, says Brown. And in the morning, if you don't die, I'll give you another horse to try. Oh, please, sir, can I walk, says I. Says Brown, yes, back to town. I've traveled up, I've traveled down, I've traveled this country round and round. I've lived in the city, I've lived in town. I have this much to say. Before you try cowpunching, kiss your wife, take heavy insurance on your life. Then shoot yourself with a Barlow knife. It's easier done that way.

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3: 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For this morning, we'll start today with clear conditions with temperatures right around 75. For this afternoon, sunshine with a high of 98. For tonight, clear, lows of 74. On Saturday, expect sunshine with a high of 97. For Saturday night, clear skies remain with a low of 74. On Sunday, a sunny day with a high of 97. Sunday night, clear skies. Overnight lows drop to 74. And for Monday, to start the work week, sunshine with a high of 98 degrees. And that's a look at your American Cowboy Radio weather. 97.3 in Pecos. 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

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So if I get a ticket or two, it's gonna be alright.

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But maybe someday you find the right one. 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

game between Dallas and Austin. 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Whoops. Now this is what gave us the idea to come down here. This is a song about a guy that... probably did as much for our kind of music as anybody.

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1: I signed on with his outfit for better or for worse. But every spring it happens, it's like a rancher's curse. His mind is somewhere else, and he forgets he has a wife. His thoughts are all about the other women in his life. When he comes in late, I don't ask where he's been, 'cause I know. And I don't want to seem jealous, so I just let it go. But he's bone-tired and cranky, and I have to put up with him. But that don't matter, before too long, he's out with them again. He'll creep out in the dark of night, and he doesn't even try to hide it. Why, their fragrance was left on his clothes, and he never even denied it. He becomes a man obsessed, thinking of them night and day. I've come to believe he can't help it. He's just made that away. So I pine away for him in silence, longing for his affection, hoping it won't be long before his heart turns my direction. But I wonder if he'd notice me, if I had those big brown eyes. And surely he'd look my way if I could swing my tail to swat the flies. Would he pay more attention if I had split hooves for feet? And mercy me, with teats like theirs, how can a girl compete? I shouldn't fret. When he's done with them, he'll be all mine. And I'll have my husband back till next year at calving time. When you can bet that cowboy would move both heaven and earth.

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3: No, I wouldn't do that, Nuli, if I was you, because you see, if you tell him who it's from, and the next thing, he'll want to know what it says, and then that would destroy his concentration, and we
4: wouldn't want to destroy his concentration.
2: All right, you smart Elliot. I'll go over to Barney's telegraph office and let him read. You probably couldn't read what it said. Nobody can even read something that you're writing anyhow.
3: Why in thunder don't you just learn to read, and then you won't have any problems like this?
4: I think that's a fine idea, Doc.
2: That ain't gonna do no good.
3: Why not?
2: Well, because supposing I was to go to work and learn how to read right.
3: Well, yeah.
2: Well, how'd I know that the fuller that wrote the writing was writing the writing right? It could be that he wrote the writing all wrong, and here I'd be just reading wrong. Don't you see? You probably been doing it your whole life, just reading wrong, writing, and not even knowing.
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And you'll never reach noon in the cool, shady creek. Come tie up your kerchief, ply up your nag, dry up your grumbles and try not to lag.

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The herd scatters farther than visions can look, but you bet all good punchers will help out the

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Now the longest of days must reach evening at last. The hills are all climbed and the creeks are all past. The tired herd droops in the yellowing light. Let them rest if they will, 'cause the railroad's in sight. So flap up your holster, snap.

was in 1827 that Davy Crockett, frontiersman, scout, Indian fighter, half-successful farmer, and Tennessee legislator, was elected to the United States Congress. He stood up before that august body, dressed in his frontier buckskins, gave him a speech which...

0: Kentucky. And that ain't all.
1: It'll happen to mention I can lick my paw.
0: Now, as I commenced to say, and just before I had to quit, I got the fastest stallion that has ever wore a bit. I got

0: to serve two terms in Congress. He lost the 1831 race and returned to farming, but was re-elected to a third term in 1833. In 1835, however, his independence had cost him a lot of support, and it looked as though he just didn't have the votes. Discouraged but determined, he went back to the people of Tennessee and offered his constituents a simple choice.
1: My fellow Tennesseans, you know I have served you well. In Washington, where I'd admire to serve another spell. But if you think my opponent solves the problems that perplex us, then you can go to hell, friends, and I'll go to Texas.
2: Texas? By golly, I heard that.
1: Yep, Texas, down by the Rio Grande. I'll take the cause of freedom to that burning Texas sand.
2: Wait for me, Dave.
3: 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The Authentic American Cowboy Radio.

0: Howdy, neighbors. This is Commissioner Sid Miller with the Texas Department of Agriculture. 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
1: The cultural celebrations in Oklahoma generally focus on three things: history, food, and music. And what about the music? From Deep Deuce and Kane's Ballroom to Nashville and the New York Metropolitan Opera, Oklahoma has long laid claim to generations of talented musicians, singers, songwriters, filmmakers, and fine artists. We may be flyover country to the east and left coast, but the talent of Oklahoma is known, seen, and heard all over the world. There is one fellow that folks think of when we think of Oklahoma music, and that fellow is Bob Wills.

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1: He was only two beers past a six-pack, but he'd passed out behind the chutes. See, the love of his life had just left him. That had shook him clean down to his boots. She was one of those can-chasing sweethearts, all big hair and prominent chest, like Coors Light beer and tight blue jeans, thought barrel racing was the best. Oh, they'd had a good time. They danced and drank wine till the early first hours of the day. And he'd fallen in love with this yellow-haired dove. It weren't just a roll in the hay. But she'd met a new lover, a handsome young stranger, as tough as the bulls that he rode. And she dropped her past love like a live hand grenade, ignoring the heartache she sowed. Oh, belt buckle bunnies and beer drinking honeys are easy if you've got the dough. They're thicker than ticks where an old dog can't lick at the local rodeo show. But they ain't built to last. They'll drop you so fast if a new fella happens along. They want faster horses and bling on their fingers, not just an old cowboy song. See, roping the heels of them fast-running calves, why, that's what he'd done for fun. But mostly he just worked out on the ranch, and that's what he'd always done. And that ain't enough for a girl who's in lust with gold buckles and fast times and fame. Because love to her is just a four-letter word. Bad memory's a part of the game. Oh, belt-buckled bunnies and beer-drinking honeys. They're easy if you've got the dough. They're thicker than ticks where an old dog can't lick at the local rodeo show. So find yourself a good buckaroo gal who's raised right and grew up strong, who's looking to find a cowboy who's kind, not some dude that'll string her along. Just treat her good, and remember, you should. She can hog-tie and castrate a calf. So when there's a fight, no matter who's right, you just shake it all off with a laugh. Oh, work hard in bad times, play hard in good times. That's a secret to staying in love. And when your wife is your friend, she's your pard to the end. For that, thank the good Lord above. Oh, belt buckle bunnies and beer drinking honeys. They're easy if you've got the dough. But find yourself a good buckaroo gal. She'll stay with you for the whole show.

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1: He was the unlikely type, caught up in the hype of living the businessman's way. Heading home from the grind, he pulled off to find a watering hole at the end of the day. He found a bar door he'd not passed through before. He felt something draw him inside. The ambiance of the place hit him square in the face. He was in for a hell of a ride. He was struck by the gaze through the smoke and the haze of the fellas lined up at the bar. With that first taste of beer, it was coming quite clear. This is not how things usually are. He was feeling uneasy, his stomach was queasy. Then he felt the room start to spin. He couldn't yet know, but his fate would soon show. A new life was about to begin. First there's confusion, caused by an illusion. Your reflection appears in your glass. You can no longer see who you used to be. A transition is coming to pass. It's a state of mind you'll eventually find that's lain dormant in your heart. For reasons not clear, your call came this year, and a cowboy becomes your part. You'll find yourself drawn from dusk until dawn to things that you've missed in the past, like the wide open sky and the coyote's cry, how long sunsets last. You'll watch westerns all night till your mind takes flight to a place in some faraway trail where you're living on a horse, charting a course to deliver your herd to the rail. Rock and roll bands drift away with the sands. They just don't get you tapping your feet. Cause the music you're hearing will have your truck steering to a dance hall with a country beat. The opposite sex will still seem complex, though blue jeans more fitting attire. For the love of your life, hope for your wife, a cowgirl is what you'll desire. A trip in your car to some sushi bar no longer brings satisfaction. It's a pickup truck to where the Bronx buck, and bull riding's the main attraction. Your wardrobe will morph, the jeans section will dwarf what used to be tailor-made suits. You'll need a wide brim when the sun's not so dim, and you'll feel most at home in your boots. As these changes take place, you give up the rat race, cash it in, find your place in the sun. You'll get used to the feel of no concrete and steel, and you'll sense that your journey's begun. Finding wide open spaces and secluded places that reveal what life's all about. What's been held back for years can sometimes bring tears that wash away all remaining doubt. What's happened is real, you can't conceal the true feelings that churn in your gut. A vaquero's been born who never will mourn what was when the door slammed shut. So my friend, beware of the story I share about someone who dropped in to enjoy a drink or cold brew without having a clue. They'd be the next unlikely cowboy.

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0: 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Here's a look at your King County weather from American Cowboy Radio 107.7 in Guthrie. For this morning, we'll start out with clear skies, temperatures right around 76. For this afternoon, sunny and hot with a high near 102. For tonight, we'll have clear skies, overnight lows drop to 75. For Saturday, a sunny and hot day with a high of 102. Saturday night, mostly clear, overnight lows drop to 76. On Sunday, another sunny and hot day with a high of 102 degrees. Sunday night, clear, lows of 76. And for Monday, we'll have sunny and hot conditions with a high close to 102 degrees. And that's a look at your King County weather from American Cowboy Radio 107.7 in Guthrie.
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3: Squire Omar Barker wrote Pertnere. They called him Pertnere Perkins, and unless the booger lied, he had Pertnere done most everything that he had ever tried. He'd Pertnere been a preacher, and he'd Pertnere roped a bear, and he'd met up with Comanches once, and Pertnere lost his hair. He'd Pertnere wed an heiress who had money by the keg. He'd Pertnere caught the measles, and he'd Pertnere broke his leg, and he'd Pertnere been a trail boss, and, according to his claim, he had Pertnere shot Bill Hickok, which had Pertnere won him fame. He'd Pertnere rode some horses on which no one else had stuck. In fact, this was the cowboy who had Pertnere drowned the duck. Now, mostly all the cowboys on the lazy SB spread, they took this talking with a grin and let him fight his head. But one named Tom McGinnis sort of told it to him tough. He said, "You're working for an outfit now where Pertnere ain't enough. We tie our last ropes to the horn, and what we catch we hold, and Pertnere is one alibi we never do unfold. In fact, right now I'll tell you that no words I ever hear sound quite so plain damn useless as that little pair of Pertnere." That's how old Tom McGinnis laid her right out on the line, and like a heap of preaching talk, it sounded mighty fine. Till one day, Tom McGinnis was riding out alone. He lamed his horse and had to catch some Nestor neighbor's roan to ride back to the ranch on. And somewhere along the way, a bunch of Nestors held him up, and there was hell to pay. Tom claimed he hadn't stole the horse, just borrowed him to ride. Them Nestors hated cowboys, and they told him that he lied. They cussed him for a horse thief. They caught him with the goods, and they set right out to hang him in a nearby patch of woods. They had old Tom surrounded with their guns all cocked to shoot. It looked like this old cowpoke had sure heard his last owl hoot. They tied a rope round his neck, they throwed a roar a limb, and Tom McGinnis Pertnere knowed this was the last of him. Till suddenly some shots rang out from somewhere up the hill. Them Nestors dropped that rope and ran like Nestors often will when the bullets go to whizzing, and Tom's heart leapt up with hope to see old Pertnere Perkins come a-riding at a lope. "Looks like I Pertnere got here just in time," old Perkins said, "to see them fellers hang you." Tom's face turned kind of red. "You Pertnere did," he Pertnere grinned. "They Pertnere had me strung. You're a-looking at a cowboy who has Pertnere just been hung. And also one that's changed his mind, for no words ever said sound quite as sweet as Pertnere when a man's been Pertnere dead."

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0: Joe and Ronnie with the Irish medley. I love that. I want to get some dance lessons.
1: Well, that was a mess of fiddling there, wasn't it? I showed Joe how to do that just before the show.
2: Oh. You did not. You don't even know how to play the fiddle at all. You're just trying to steal his thunder after he worked all that hard trying to fiddle like that. Yeah. Now you just jump right in there and take all the glory.
3: Yeah, he did.
0: You need to apologize.
2: Apologize.
3: Yeah, go ahead.
2: To the people and to Joe. Tell him you're sorry.
0: Exactly right.
1: Well, it's that important to you. I'll apologize.
0: Well, of course it's important.
1: Okay. Making much too much of this, though.
2: No, we're not.
1: Well, you guys know, Joe, he's my favorite fiddle player.
2: Well, see, that's a good start.
1: He's the best I ever heard.
3: That's nice.
2: You're getting better. Keep it up.
1: You know, I'd rather hear him play that fiddle than to eat.
2: Now you're getting there. Now you're getting there.
0: Sure. You
1: ever heard him eat? Terrible sound. I don't know.
0: That's not what we were looking for.
2: I guess I better introduce you to this guy. He's a great bass player and baritone singer. He's all the way from Abilene, Texas. A big hand for Wes Inglis, if you would, please. We got another great arrangement. Here's one called Mariah.

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0: Good morning. Here's a look at your American Cowboy Radio weather, 97.3 in Pecos. For this morning, we'll start today with clear conditions with temperatures right around 75. For this afternoon, sunshine with a high of 98. For tonight, clear, lows of 74. On Saturday, expect sunshine with a high of 97. For Saturday night, clear skies remain with a low of 74. On Sunday, a sunny day with a high of 97. Sunday night, clear skies, overnight lows drop to 74. And for Monday, to start the work week, sunshine with a high of 98 degrees. And that's a look at your American Cowboy Radio weather, 97.3 in Pecos, sponsored by Ram Country, Fort Stockton.
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We're sitting around the campfire one cold and starry night. Well, Les got real quiet, kind of leaned back and he sighed. And then he took another sip of whiskey and he gazed up at the sky.

said, Les, I know that ain't entirely true. I've heard you gripe about that life, at least a time or two. About the hard falls, the bad horses, the snow and the wind.

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1: Mornings ain't as easy as in the old days, even though I still get up before the sun's rays. Now my knees creak badly when I get up from where I lay, and it takes a little while to be okay. And the first trip to the bathroom takes a long time, and I could be a rich man if I had a dime. For every minute it takes me to realign my thoughts from being young to old lang syne. 50 years of living the hard life with all the miles of bad road work and strife, and not to mention an old ex-wife, leaves me with pains that cut like a knife. All the bruises and contusions from the Bronx I rode, and broken bones, torn muscles from when I got throwed. Maybe I wouldn't have done it all if I had knowed just how much I would be hurting as I got old. In my Range magazine, why I can hardly read, because the letters all look smaller than alfalfa seed. And I know that trifocals is all I really need, but doggone it, pride has got me on a short, short lead. And this getting old sure ain't no fun at all. On everything I like to do, it puts a pall. And every day the weather feels like late, late fall. There's days I'm just a-waiting for the master's call. But then you hear the pitter-patter of little feet, and suddenly you're feeling like you're not so beat. And you sit there thinking that it sure is neat when the grandkids come visiting in the summer's heat. With the little blonde heads poking through the back screen door and the giggles and the laughter turn to a happy roar, then suddenly your old bones don't feel near so sore, and you just wish you could see those kids even more. Because grandkids make that long, hard road worthwhile.

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I was feeling pretty flush, and Muffy found this chick named Okie Joe. Well, we wandered in this joint they call the Zodiac on Main, drank some beer, and she became a fool. 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Well, Bandy asked this wormy little cat that run the place if he could rustle up

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0: 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Here's a look at your King County weather from American Cowboy Radio, 107.7 in Guthrie. For this morning, we'll start out with clear skies, temperatures right around 76. For this afternoon, sunny and hot with a high near 102. For tonight, we'll have clear skies, overnight lows drop to 75. For Saturday, a sunny and hot day with a high of 102. Saturday night, mostly clear, overnight lows drop to 76. On Sunday, another sunny and hot day with a high of 102 degrees. Sunday night, clear, lows of 76. And for Monday, we'll have sunny and hot conditions with a high close to 102 degrees. And that's a look at your King County weather from American Cowboy Radio, 107.7 in Guthrie.
1: From ocean shores to canyon floors, mountains high to bright blue sky, the forest changes to open ranges, rivers, melodies, mesquite and oak trees, blossoms adorn prickly pear thorn, yucca, sagebrush, bluebonnets, paintbrush. From springtime wildflowers to summertime wildfires, the heat and dust bring on disgust. No rain, hot wind, it's 110. Cattle and calf, dry and gaunt, a vision that will forever haunt. But Texas grit won't let us quit. Then 5-day forecast changes fast, cold then hot, winter but not, thunderclouds that roll, tornadoes that blow, endless plains with torrential rains. Weather in Texas tends to vex us. The buffalo and the Alamo, brave pioneers and longhorn steers, Indians raid, white men afraid. Treaties were broken, lies were spoken. Cattle drives and cowboy lives, cotton and grass, oil and gas, livestock and grain, trains and planes. More could be told about a land so bold. It all tells the story of Texas glory.

0: King County in Guthrie, Texas. 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
2: Oh, bury me not on the lone prairie, where the coyote howls and the wind blows free. In a narrow grave, just 6x3, bury me not on the lone prairie. It matters not, I've oft been told, where the body lies when the heart grows cold. 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

0: fishing in a watermelon patch. 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
1: 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For this morning, we'll start out with clear skies, temperatures right around 76. For this afternoon, sunny and hot with a high near 102. For tonight, we'll have clear skies, overnight lows drop to 75. For Saturday, a sunny and hot day with a high of 102. Saturday night, mostly clear, overnight lows drop to 76. On Sunday, another sunny and hot day with a high of 102 degrees. Sunday night, clear, lows of 76. And for Monday, we'll have sunny and hot conditions with a high close to 102 degrees. And that's a look at your King County weather from American Cowboy Radio 107.7 in Guthrie.

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1: Well, today we've got a kind of an interesting program for you. We are going to recycle an R.W. Hampton interview because, well, coming up in a couple of weeks, R.W.'s got a party coming. It's going to be out at the Bar Z Winery out to Pelder Canyon out in South Washington. And I hope you'll make plans to come to attend it, and we will talk to you about that more. But we're going to rehash his new album, My Country. Here's our interview with R.W. Hampton. This is Ben Parks. I'm your sound wrangler at American Cowboy Radio, and we've got the pleasure, Joel White and I have the pleasure of having R.W. Hampton with us today. R.W., you got a lot of things going on. Won't you kind of kick things off? Tell us about your new project, My Country.
2: Yeah, quite a few years back, we released an album called This Cowboy, and My Country is kind of the bookend to it, and it's been a kind of a long time coming. You know, we had COVID and some different things come up, and then the strange and unfortunate death of the compact disc, and so we had to kind of rethink things in a whole new world when we came out of that. But no, we're excited about this album, and back during July, I think it's been about 9 months, little short of 9 months ago, I had to take a little time off and had open heart surgery, and got that squared away. So Lisa and I, we kind of joked when she says, well, when we decided R.W. was going to live, then we thought we'd kick it into gear. So that's pretty well what we've done.
1: You guys have sure been burning up the highway and the airlines and coast to coast, and life is pretty exciting for the Hampton household.
2: Well, it's never a dull moment, and of course, we youngest child graduated from high school in Amarillo last year, and so he is in he's up at OSU in Stillwater, Oklahoma, and so we joke and talk about being empty nesters, but you know, we still got all the kids' stuff, and we've got the ranch in New Mexico, and we'll have cattle coming in there probably the middle of May. And hopefully, while we're praying for rain, hopefully we'll get some rain. And so anyhow, we got a lot of different things going on, but kind of about music right now. Oh, I'm going to tell you, we just finished a movie, Smoky Hill Productions, that did Sod and Stubble, that I was really pleased to be a part of. Got a new picture coming out, I don't know when exactly, called Under the Painted Sky, and I finished the last my last scenes that I was involved with, and I know that Barry Corbin and Mo Brinks Plenty did as well, about a week or so ago, and so we're looking forward to that.
1: And everything is ready for you right there. All right, we're back here with Joel White and I and R.W. Hammond. I'm going to let Joel get into the nuts and bolts of My Country.
2: Okay.
1: And, we'll talk about that. And before I turn it over to him, it looks like it's a mix of old and new stuff. I see a lot of familiar titles there, but you remastered them all. You made them sound modern and good and clean. So looking forward to it.
2: We did. And honestly, I wanted to re-record some of the songs, a couple of them that had been my most requested down through the years. I recorded some of them in my early to mid 30s, and I wanted to bring my life experience. You know, I think you get more living under your belt, and I think you bring a little something different to it. So,
3: well, you know, as a performer, I know that the more that you perform a song, the more you live within that song, it begins to change a little bit along with your life, and it sort of evolves, and I'm sure that's probably what happened to some of these songs, and I've been able to take a listen to it, and they sure are good. They sure are good, R.W.
2: Well, thank you. Thank you. We recorded everything down at Burleson, Texas, at Aram Metter's studio down there at Burleson. I recorded in Los Angeles and Dallas and different places, but in Denver. Aram just seemed to really, he gets my voice and gets it down, and, you know, and so that's where we did all that.
3: Well, it turned out good. Where some of the supporting players in there, who were they? Where'd they come from? Did you send it to Nashville?
2: Well, no, back when Rich O'Brien was with us, and I think this project was one of, with the exception of West Texas Towns, which we've added, but it was one of the last things that Rich did. And he and I would talk and say, well, I'm thinking about a so-and-so sound. And he'd write some notes, and he would, you know, we've used Paul English from Willie Nelson, and we've used some of Reba's people, and there's a lot of, you know, people, a lot of great musicians, some of them that play with some significant acts that if you can catch them off the road, then they love to come in the studio and work. And so Rich was always good about throwing, really figuring out what something was going to sound like and getting the right person.
3: So did Rich do most of the arranging or mastering, or how'd that happen?
2: Well, Rich and I did the arranging. Now, when I say that, I said, now, Rich, what I'm hearing here is on this first verse, we're going to do this, that, and the other, and then a chorus, and then a second verse, and then let's modulate and go up, to, you know, a half step or a full step up to the last verse. And so, you know, Rich would write out the charts. Now, I couldn't read a chart. I couldn't write one out, but Rich would do that. And then Aram there at the soundboard, you know, he would get the mixes down, and you know, a lot of modern country music, the vocals are way mashed back into the mix, you know, because right. It's all just one big, you know, it's more of that arena sound. It's more of that big party sound, you know. It's just a different style. And I wanted mine to be more reminiscent. I've always wanted to be, not that I thought that I had the most wonderful voice, but I want to be heard just like the way I heard Merle Haggard and Marty Robbins and Johnny Cash and Charlie Pride and all those. And so I wanted the vocals out front. And so those are all the issues we would address. And so Aram was in charge of that part of it.
3: Well, it comes across really well. I tell you what, your voice is out there in the front, and that's, by golly, these songs mean something. And the voice needs the voice needs to be out in front, and the lyrics along with the voice need to be out in front. Well, listen, I understand you're kind of releasing this thing bits and pieces at a time, and you've already released some of these songs. The first song I guess you released is Who.
2: Yes.
3: Tell us about Who.
2: Well, I worked for a lot of ranches since I graduated from high school in 1975, and that was primarily my occupation, was a ranch cowboy. And but I noticed later on through the years, ranching had changed, and kids were moving off of the ranch. Well, I had worked for several pretty good sized family ranches. I would call them legacy ranches, but you know, you can only have so many of the kids come back. And so I had noticed where people were having to, where ranches were getting split up and they were getting sold and split up because not all the family wants to be into ranching. You might have four kids, you know, and maybe only one of them wants to come back to ranch, and the other three, they just want their money out of the deal, you know. And it's just, and it still goes on today, and the statistics about the amount of ag country, ranch country that we're losing. And I wanted to ask a question, who's going to live out in the country when all of us have finally moved to town? And it just, it's a question, you know, to me, the life that we live, and the life that, you know, Lisa and I have, you know, whatever prosperity we've gotten out of the entertainment business, we've really put it back into the ranch, you know. And what would we lose if we lose this part of our lives, you know, if we lose this part of our culture, our social fabric? And so it asks the question to both the people that are two different groups of people, the people that just don't know anything about our life, and also to the people that are just out there hanging on, trying to figure out, well, what are we going to do next year, you know? And so it's a pretty heavy song, and I did it for a while, and then I didn't do it for a while, but we just felt like it was time to get it out there, and then we did I think a pretty good video for it as well.
3: So. Well, I think that song is real timely, of course, and the sentiments that you express in the song are sentiments that many of us that's been out on ranches and lived the lifestyle understand. Let's play Who. I'd love to hear that song. That's a great song.
2: All right, and let me just say one thing on the second verse. It says the shepherds had to up and move last Friday, said that they weren't sure where they were bound. It's not the boss's fault. We just can't afford them anymore. Another cowboy walks the streets of town. And there was a family in northeastern New Mexico that he had been an old matador cowboy and punched cows all his life, and he was running this ranch. He had raised all of his kids there. They'd been there probably for 45 years. And, you know, they just came one day and said, hey, man, things are changing, and we're going to have to let this place go. And you know, as, you know, here in another month or so, you're going to have to leave. And so that's where that came from. And that's probably the story that caused me to write the song, to really get it down.
1: Well, I think it's time we hear that. Here's my buddy R.W. Hampton with Who.

0: to town.
1: All right, I told you you'd be able to go to RW's party. It is the 21st of August. It's out at the Bar Z Winery. Go to RW's Hampton. It's early in the morning, folks. 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When you find the tour, there's a place there where you can buy tickets. There are several options. You can have a meet and greet. You can have a VIP table. Just come out. We're looking forward to seeing you. You can bring lawn chairs. You can bring your blanket. It's going to be a good party. That is August the 21st, 2 weeks out at the Bar Z Winery. Let's get back into this interview.
2: All right, RW, that was Who. That's a great song, but I also know there's a really good video out on that song, too, so I encourage those that are interested in video to look that video up. And where would we find that video at?
3: It's on YouTube, and you can go to my Facebook site, or you can just go to YouTube and type in RW Hampton, and it'll be there for you.
2: Well, that's an awful good video. Let's go to another song here. It's an old standard. The first time I ever heard it, old Johnny Cash did that song. Tell us a little bit about Ira Hayes.
3: Well, Ira Hayes is a true story. One of our great Native American Indian Marines during World War II, and he helped raise the flag on Mount Suribachi in on Iwo Jima. And the song was written by Peter LaFarge, and an old folk artist. Johnny Cash heard it, and I believe he put it on his Bitter Tears album. Now, a good friend of mine, Johnny Western, opened for Cash for years and had a wonderful personal story, because the DJs would not play Ira Hayes at the beginning. And so Johnny Cash, or as Johnny Western called him, Cash, and Johnny Western sat down and wrote handwritten letters to DJs and put that 45 in the letter in the sleeve and said, who's going to be brave enough to tell this story? And they started playing it after that. And so when Ira Hayes came out, Cash and Johnny Western went to visit Ira Hayes' mother outside of Phoenix there, and she gave Cash an Apache tear that she wore around her neck. And she gave it to Cash, and then Cash, when the song hit really big, Cash gave it to Johnny Western, and Johnny Western wears it to this day.
2: Well, that's a great story. Well, I tell you what, RW, it takes a lot of guts to cover something that somebody as big as Mr. Johnny Cash has done, and you've done a good job. I've heard you sing it in the past live, and it's just a great song.
3: And let me just say right here that Lisa and I are parents of a United States Marine, a decorated combat veteran, and he just retired after 20 years. He'll be 40 in August, and so that's partially a tribute to him. The Marine Corps is really, they really teach their young Marines about the heroes and the glory of the Marine Corps and those that have been before. So the story of Ira Hayes is really important in the Marine Corps. And so, you know, I wanted to pay tribute to Ira Hayes, but also to my son and his men that, you know, that they were in Iraq, and they were a couple of three different tours in Afghanistan where they took some heavy losses. So we didn't want that story to get away from us.
2: Oh, that's good. That's good.

gather around me people, there's a story I would tell about a brave young Indian who you should remember well. From the land of the Pima Indian, a proud and noble band who farmed the Phoenix Valley in the Arizona land. Down the ditches for 1,000 years, the water grew Irish people's crops till the white man stole their water rights and the sparkling water stopped. Now, Irish folks were hungry,

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There they battled up Iwo Jima's hill, 250 men, but only 27 lived to walk back down again. And when the fight was over,

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He was wined and speeched and honored. Everybody shook his hand. But he was just a Pima Indian. 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

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He died drunk early one morning, alone in the land he'd fought to save. 2 inches of water in a lonely ditch was a grave for

0: let's move to another song here. And this song was written by your son. Tell us about Living Free.
1: Yeah, Living Free. It was written by my boy Colter Hampton, and he works for the Four Sixes Ranch now. But when he graduated from high school, he he always really roped good, so we got him a rodeo scholarship at Clarendon College, and then later on went to WT. And he, you know, he had a talent for writing songs and singing, and he still does, although he's a family man on a ranch camp now with a wife and three kids. But he tried out for The Voice and made it to, you know, several different levels of The Voice. And before they decided he didn't have an interesting enough story, he wasn't living out of the trunk of his car or living out of a van somewhere, you know. And it's just, he was, it's interesting. He was rodeoing. He was coming to Fort Worth and playing at the White Elephant Saloon. And he was going to singer-songwriter nights, you know, all over. And so it's just about a young man, you know, pursuing his dreams. And, you know, I'm past being a young man, but I'm still pursuing mine. So I understand that. But it's really a neat song. He wrote it and brought it to me. And he was playing it, you know, there at the ranch one night. And I wanted to record it, but it just lacked one little thing. And so there's a bridge in that song, and I wrote the bridge, and the rest is history.
0: Well, I tell you what, he did a fine job. I like the song. It's a very good song, well-written song. And so, Ben, I want to hear that song, Living Free.
2: We'll throw in Living Free with R.W. and Colter right here on Strays at the Gate. Here it is.

0: Well, that was Living Free, Ben. That's sure a good song. And once again, there's another great video in that. And I don't know, maybe we ought to tell people that you and I are...
1: We're headliners in that.
0: Well, yeah. No, we're not headliners, but there's cameos of us in there. But but it's a great...
2: You were there, my friend. Yes, you were there.
0: And that was an exciting shoot. I tell you what, you guys did a good job underneath the circumstances, for sure.
1: You got me doing I do best, sitting at the breakfast counter.
2: Well, you know, we were all up at Elko for the National Cowboy Poetry Gathering, Elko, Nevada. I think it was it the 41st year, I think.
1: Yeah.
2: So I would be doing, you know, I think I had 5 different performances there at Elko. It doesn't sound like a whole lot, but you have sound checks and all of that. So that took me out of the circle. And then I'd get a text from Lisa say, hey, when you're done with that and you visit with the folks and everything, we'll pick you up and we're going to go over here to this place or that place and do some shooting. And so it really all came together. Lisa, bless her heart, she had the whole thing story. She knew what she wanted, and that made a huge difference, and we got it.
1: Like I say, I'm just barely staying ahead of this thing, getting it edited and uploaded and playing. I'm actually doing this as it's playing, so it's kind of fun. Anyway, don't forget, R.W. Hampton, he's going to be out at the Bar Z Winery. Go to his website. It's going to be quite a party, quite a to-do. Tickets for the concert, they're on sale at his website, rwhampton.com. Just dig in there and find it. I know you can do that. Golly, you're astute on this stuff. And it's going to be quite a blowout. Its appetizers are going to be from the Perini Ranch Steakhouse, and going to have a lot of food trailers there. Have Scott Slusher Photography, the best hat store trailer. They're going to be there selling hats. It's going to be a party of all parties. Hey, let's get back to the interview. Here's Joel.
0: Well, listen, there's another song that you guys are going to let us talk a little bit about and play that isn't released yet, and that is Texas Being Texas.
2: Yeah.
0: Well,
2: that is a song that I started writing, and Red Steigall and I have always written together well, and he's always just really, I never know what he's going to add to something, but it's always very worthwhile. Sometimes he'll just turn 2 different words differently, you know.
0: Mm-hmm.
2: And so he and I wrote that together, and we just love Texas. I mean, dadgum, who wouldn't? And so we wanted to sing a song that just kind of spoke of our love. The album is my country, and part of it is our nation, of course, but part of it is the region that we live in. And so we want to sing about our love for Texas.
0: Well, absolutely, and that's a good song. It's a very good song.

0: Texas being Texas. It is released now, so you just got to hear the whole song. There's a lot of references in this interview about the songs not being released yet, but we're not going to have time to play them all in this hour. But if you'll stay tuned for the next hour, the songs that we haven't highlighted today, we will play the rest of those songs straight through on the next hour of American Cowboy Radio. Great album, great times, great singer. And let's get back and hear what Joel and R.W. have to say next. We're going to talk about another one here that's a recent one. What have you done with Jake Hooker?
1: Oh, man. I tell you what, we had such a good time with this song. We felt like that I always felt like the collection of songs was really, you know, had some merit, but I always felt like it was pretty heavy. I just thought, you know, on people, you know, Cor Blum calls it ag trag, you know, ag tragedy. We can only put up with so much ag trag, and we needed to have something light. And so then my 19-year-old says, "Dad, Mom, come here. You got to hear this song." Well, it's a Dean Dillon, Robert Earl Keen song. Well, I never even knew the two guys got together. George Strait had recorded it, and it was just an album song. But somehow it had gotten past. I just never had heard it. I don't know why, but I hadn't heard it. And so Lisa and I were talking about doing that, and she and I were talking about who would we get to get that sound. Now, keep in mind, we don't have Rich O'Brien to get the players for us anymore. And so it just kind of like a light on. Lisa said, "What about Jake Hooker and the Outsiders?" I said, "Oh, my goodness. Holy Moses, if we could get those guys, man, that'd be great." And so I think we called Jake that night and asked him about his schedule. He said, "Man, I am all in." And he agreed, like I did, that we needed to do it with Aaron Metter at his studio there at Burleson. And we actually slowed the song down just a little bit so it would swing a little bit better. We wanted the fiddles and everything, you know, and Jake's got a couple of, quite a young swing band. I mean, they're just unbelievable players. And, you know, one of them, two of them are his boys. And so we just had a blast. We did the song live where we just all got in one big room together. And Aaron flipped the switch and we went to playing on it. And it makes me smile just thinking about it.
2: Well, it's a great song and it's actually released. So here we are, West Texas Town.

0: Yeah. That's what I'm talking about.
1: Like I say, we're kind of piecing this thing together. One other thing about that show out of the Bar Z Ranch, Bar Z Winery, that is, on the 21st, Mary Kay Holt, renowned cowgirl singer. She and her husband, Gary Holt, another radio broadcaster, they're going to be there. And also, Dave Alexander is going to have his band out there. It's going to be quite a to-do. I hope you make it. Go to rwhampton.com and get you some tickets. Here's a discussion of that song, No Wilder Place, with R.W. Joel. And we're going to play No Wilder Place with Mary Kay.
2: We've got a great duet with a female artist on there that I think is a, you know, is a show topper. I think folks are really gonna love that. And
3: we all know Mary Kay, and she's got the most beautiful voice. And you guys really mesh together well.
2: Well, I tell you, we have done that particular song several times live, just to kind of test it out. And I think we got the response. But yeah, she has just crystal clear voice, pure voice. And it's just amazing.
3: And that song title is
2: No Wilder Place.
3: No Wilder Place. Okay, so Mary Kay sings a duet with you on No Wilder Place.
2: She does. And it was a poem that was written by an old cowboy by the name of Les Buffum, and she had taken that song and or she had taken that poem, and that's her tune, that's everything, and that's old Rich, the old badger, playing that beautiful gut string guitar on that thing.

0: another great song that I really, really like that you've done something different to, I think, and that's Donnie Catch a Horse.
1: Yes, sir. That is a song that, I don't know. It's one of those songs that it seems like no matter where I go, people know it. We had done an event up in central Montana, their state cowboy gathering at Lewistown, and I played it up there, and people really enjoy it. And then my wife came up with an idea of combining something old with something new to just get that old lonely feeling about a man who's just, you know, found himself a long ways from home, but trying to get back there.

0: was right, Rich.
1: Well, we went a little bit over our allocated 1 hour here, but I hope you've enjoyed this show. And be sure to check out R.W. Hampton's concert at the Bar Z Winery. Love to see you there 2 weeks from Friday night. We'll see you down the trail.
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wish God would bless America again, like he did way back there when it all began. He blessed her then, and we sort of took it for granted and didn't ask again. So let's just kind of hold her hand now, that's all, and in case she stumbles.

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When you don't have a lot of book learning, there's many things you don't understand. But let me say this.

to dedicate this song to all of our veterans from every era and all branches of the service. One thing I've noticed that warriors have in common is that when the fighting is done, they still have to find their way back home.

On a trail drive from Texas down by the Rio Grande, we pushed across the Midas to a strange and bitter land. That where before the Longhorn streamed a long grass range once was there. Now we herded them in silence with a feeling of despair, for the day was hot and the wind was dry. And mesquite trees barred the way. The Ocotilla and Choya tried to drain our lives away. We came across an old ranch house dying in the desert sun. We looked the old spread over and we couldn't see anyone. Till from the ranch house a man stepped out. He was old beyond his years, a viejo caballero. And his eyes filled up with tears. "I have nothing for you, senors," he said. "My hacienda is empty now." Ah, there was a time. He shook his head and he gave a gentle bow. I asked him why he stayed on in a place where hope was dead. He looked up at me and his face grew soft. And this is what he said. Mis raíces están aquí. My roots are buried here. I've pushed cows from Texas to the cold Montana plains. Pushed them through New Mexico and Arizona rains. I've seen ranchers hanging on when it's 45 below. The thought often crossed my mind as to why they just don't go to a place where life is easier and nature's not so hard. Then the past comes drifting back, and I'm in that viejo's yard. I think of him and his quiet pride and of the things that he has done. And I know that as long as men battle back at the snow or the broiling sun, they live their responsibilities to the land they love best. And America will proudly stand. And in her vigil have no rest, for no matter what lies ahead, the answer is loud and clear. Mis raíces están aquí. My roots

like to do. You may talk about your dearest May and sing of Rosalie, but the yellow rose of Texas beats the bells of Tennessee. When the Rio Grande is flowing, the starry skies are bright. We'll walk along the river in the quiet summer night. She thinks if I remember when we parted long ago.

0: That wraps up the R.W. Hampton album, My Country. Hope you enjoyed this presentation of it. We'll see y'all soon. Make sure and book a ticket. Come out there to the Bar Z Winery. Love to see you on August the 21st. RWHampton.com, that's where you can get your tickets. Let's get along with some more music here. Appreciate you being here.
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0: I'm talking.
1: Just a solitary chimney stands rising from debris that used to be a family's ranch before they had to flee. Range fire pushed by relentless wind came roaring through the pass. Nothing between them and the fire but timber and dry grass. No time to gather much at all as hell raced on its path. They left their stock and memories to face the fire's wrath. Just minutes to gather family, leave on a hope and prayer. Take a last glance in the rear view, its smoke and ash-filled air. Now back to see that it's all gone. All they worked hard to build, just a scorched footprint of what was and all that the fire killed. There's no way we can know their grief. There's nothing we can say to take away the pain and loss experienced that day. What we can do is support them, find ways to lend a hand, help them rebuild when they're ready. Their dream on that burned land.

0: 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Here's a look at your King County weather from American Cowboy Radio 107.7 in Guthrie. For this morning, we'll start out with clear skies, temperatures right around 76. For this afternoon, sunny and hot with a high near 102. For tonight, we'll have clear skies, overnight lows drop to 75. For Saturday, a sunny and hot day with a high of 102. Saturday night, mostly clear, overnight lows drop to 76. On Sunday, another sunny and hot day with a high of 102 degrees. Sunday night, clear, lows of 76. And for Monday, we'll have sunny and hot conditions with a high close to 102 degrees. And that's a look at your King County weather from American Cowboy Radio 107.7 in Guthrie.
1: When he put the ring on her finger, her young heart was soaring. He said, "This much I promise you, this ranch life won't be boring." But things aren't working out the way that she'd hoped in her dreams. There's been a lot more loss and gains, more downs than ups, it seems. They no longer have the long talks the way they used to do, and she misses the thrill and romance just like her love was new. She stares long at her ring, though she would never call it quits, but she can't help wondering, is this the best it ever gets? Now she knows that he's working hard when he's out there day and night, but something sure is missing, and she's lonely here in spite. Her thoughts were interrupted by his footsteps on the floor. "Hun, we've got a heifer down, and I need your help with the chore." She springs into action. She knows that message loud and clear. She grabs her hat and coat and boots, as well as other gear. As she lay beside her man and her arms all crooked and bent, she's long come to understand what pull together meant. When she got back to the house, she's cold and wet and tired. She's feeling even worse after how the night transpired. As she washes off the mud and blood, she begins to cry. Even though they try their best, it's hard to watch those babies die. When she puts her hands in the warm water, they begin to sting. It's in horror that she notices she's missing her wedding ring. Her mind begins to racing as she wonders where and how. With mud and snow and afterbirth, or maybe still inside the cow. She tries to text her husband, but she receives no reply. He can't do much anyway, she thought with a heavy sigh. She figures that it's hopeless and never to be found. A needle in the haystack with those conditions on the ground. So she goes to bed alone that night, but she just cannot sleep. So she curls up on the sofa and then begins to weep. She's not sure when he came in, but he looked about half froze. With tired eyes, stubbled chin, still in those filthy clothes. But he kneels beside her and slips something on her hand. She stares in disbelief. It is her wedding band. Seems her knight in shining armor wears Carhartt stained in blood and searches for fine jewelry crawling knee-deep in the mud. "I thought it was gone for good, and now it's been recovered," he said. "I knew what it meant to you, so I searched till I discovered. You know, honey, when I married you, I must have been in luck. 'Cause to me, this is just a stone. You're my diamond in the muck."
2: Thank you very much.
3: Thank you so much. We sure appreciate that.
2: You know, the last 2 years we've been traveling around all over the country, and folks everywhere love that old country music. And I hope that the Derailers and guys like them, Dale Watson, and the folks that are here tonight will keep the courage and keep playing what comes from the heart, because that's where it's all at. Here's the first song that I ever wrote. I wrote it for my wife about 45 years ago when we first married. I was driving an old rig-up truck between La Mesa, Texas, and Seminole, Texas, working for Brett Trucking Company there in La Mesa, driving an old oil field truck when I wrote this song. It's called "A Rolling Stone from Texas." Title song off of one of our CDs on Watermelon Records.

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I'm glad I didn't see their eyes grow old, but somehow I just drifted on alone.

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2: Thank you, Colonel. You've been a perfect host. Always heard of Southern hospitality. Now my men understand what it means.
3: Well, I thought my men would do better, Colonel, seeing how this is the first time in years we had you Yankees outnumbered. Y'all come back, yeah?
2: Windage and elevation, Mrs. Langdon. Windage and elevation.

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0: morning. Here's a look at your King County weather from American Cowboy Radio, 107.7 in Guthrie. For this morning, we'll start out with clear skies, temperatures right around 76. For this afternoon, sunny and hot with a high near 102. For tonight, we'll have clear skies, overnight lows drop to 75. For Saturday, a sunny and hot day with a high of 102. Saturday night, mostly clear, overnight lows drop to 76. On Sunday, another sunny and hot day with a high of 102 degrees. Sunday night, clear, lows of 76. And for Monday, we'll have sunny and hot conditions with a high close to 102 degrees. And that's a look at your King County weather from American Cowboy Radio, 107.7 in Guthrie.
1: At the wagon. The last dregs of darkness we drained like the coffee we drank at the wagon before riding out. With coat collars turned to the wind-riven clouds, our breath on the morning laid heavy and frosty, and damp conversations and well-muffled shouts. The young punchers joking, the old talking weather, our spur music quieted down by the wind, our cow ponies restless, the day to begin, the last pasture waiting like time for the gather, for spreading and starting the big circle in. Jack and R.W. and J.B. and Jeremy and Alan and Deward and Charles and I, we paired off then set off o'er earth under sky, singing horizons and cowpuncher melody to rhythms of riders, to riders gone by. We were the horsemen. We loped across sand hills and stuck to the ridges, to survey the blowouts, then slowed to a trot, to crack through the brush and the cottonwood motts, through scrub in the bottoms of each of the washes, where hunkered the wild ones, where rangy ones got to sidestep the circle our riding was weaving and stay free, like we felt that we ourselves were, bound only by cowpunching's practical spur, to be in the right place, the right time, and leaving the rest of the world to kowtow with yes, sir, and no, sir, and worry the measured opinion of people who were not our equals in things of the land and the sky and all that such brings. For we were the horsemen, and we held dominion in northern New Mexico, branding in spring. Back to the pens. The square pasture rounded, the cattle encircled. We pointed them back to the pens by the mill, for unfinished work isn't time standing still, and dawn had turned morning. The sun turning purple, the sage and the clouds and tops of the hills, then purple to gold while the shadows grew shorter, so we pressed them on tightly bunched in a trot until we could spill them out into the lot, milling and bawling, separated, then sorted, the propane sputtering, the irons getting hot. Jack divvied the work up, the tough hands dehorning, the flanking to greenhorns whose britches were clean, to youngsters ear-notching and dishing vaccine, the skillful to cutting, Jack keeping his branding, bestowing the dragon like crowning a king. Turning the pages. J.B. worked the pen without using a bridle, a string lightly strung round the neck of his horse, his gilding responding to touch without force. If smooth was a contest, that horse took the title, flowing through cattle like a river its course. J.B. roped his calves out to drag to the flankers, like turning a page in a book on his lap. No community loop, he just laid a trap, then pulled them like notes being called in by bankers, as slick as the creases on worn leather chaps. We jerked the last loop off the last calf, while J.B. sat in his saddle like a good line of verse he had written, straight up and easy and terse, like branding is poetry. Surely, oh surely, there's things might be better, but most things are worse.
2: I was toting my pack along the dusty Amarillo road, when along came a semi with a high and canvas covered load.

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0: Good morning. Here's a look at your King County weather from American Cowboy Radio 107.7 in Guthrie. For this morning, we'll start out with clear skies, temperatures right around 76. For this afternoon, sunny and hot with a high near 102. For tonight, we'll have clear skies, overnight lows drop to 75. For Saturday, a sunny and hot day with a high of 102. Saturday night, mostly clear, overnight lows drop to 76. On Sunday, another sunny and hot day with a high of 102 degrees. Sunday night, clear, lows of 76. And for Monday, we'll have sunny and hot conditions with a high close to 102 degrees. And that's a look at your King County weather from American Cowboy Radio 107.7 in Guthrie.
1: Oh, that's what I like about the sound. That old piano, Al Strickland. Yeah.
2: Let's go see my dear old mammy, frying eggs and cooking hammy. 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
1: Yeah.
0: Paid up with his union dues, and that's what I like about the South. Well, there's a place down south called Doo-Wah Diddy. 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
1: Yeah, beautiful.
0: It's
1: place.

You know, it doesn't really matter where the West begins. We just want to make sure that it doesn't end on American Cowboy Radio.

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Did you hear what I said? 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
1: 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For this morning, we'll start out with clear skies, temperatures right around 76. For this afternoon, sunny and hot with a high near 102. For tonight, we'll have clear skies, overnight lows drop to 75. For Saturday, a sunny and hot day with a high of 102. Saturday night, mostly clear, overnight lows drop to 76. On Sunday, another sunny and hot day with a high of 102 degrees. Sunday night, clear, lows of 76. And for Monday, we'll have sunny and hot conditions with a high close to 102 degrees. And that's a look at your King County weather from American Cowboy Radio 107.7 in Guthrie.
2: He's a rowdy 6-year-old and his mama's pride and joy. He looks like his daddy did when he was a little boy. His hat sits low atop his ears and the brim's a little bent. Beneath it are brown eyes, freckled face, and a nose that is skint. His shirt's buttoned to the top, like his daddy does. There's a trophy buckle at his waist and a pair of leather gloves. He wears hand-me-down boots with tall tops that are blue. His jeans are tucked inside them like the other punchers do. He sure looks like a cowboy, and that's what he wants to be. But there's much more to him than the clothes that you see. Why, he's already learning honor and treats his elders with respect. It's a pride in what he stands for and just what Mom expects. He's not impressed by celebrities who have fortune and fame. His daddy is his hero and he proudly shares his name. He helps with the spring works and again at the fall gathers. He looks forward to the fun and he's learning what matters. When he's bigger, he'll flank them and stretch them out when they brand. For now, he'll do what he can and try to make a hand. Growing up a ranch kid teaches the value of work and play. His parents watch with pride as he takes up the cowboy way. They know you have to let them try and let them have a turn. And if you don't take them with you, they will never learn. He is cherished with a gentle love that is kind and firm. When needed, he's disciplined with a hand that is stern. This little boy is an investment in a heritage and tradition. To teach a child the way to go is a God-given commission. Now he may choose a different path than the one his parents sought, but he'll always have the ethics and the values he's been taught. Right now, he's only 6 years old, but one day he'll understand. It ain't about being a cowboy. It's about being a good

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1: This is Charlie Big Events Ferguson, bringing us all the worldwide news as far as the Cornfield County line. And here's a hot flash. Hee-haw, educational TV pogrom, known to people inside the business as Sesame Street for grown-ups, is celebrating its 10th annual bursary. A black tie dinner is to be held. Junior Samples has went to the local undertaker. He's trying to borrow a black tie from Colonel Sanders, and the undertaker is sure to be fitting him out with a striped coat and cutaway pants. Lulu has got a new white dress for the shindig, and after dinner, home movies of the last 10 years will be shown on her. Service announcement about your swine flu, the cure for which there is no known disease. The free flu clinic for your sick and tired of the Presbyterian Church announces that due to a danger of a severe epidermis this winter, they are getting crowded in the vestry, and some peoples will have to have their shot in the basement, which will be a disappointment to Minnie Pearl, who prefers it in the upper arm. Here's another hot flash. The news. Here's a special police bulletin. Gaylord Sartain, the teller over to your Cornfield County First National Bank, has been missing since yesterday. Young Gaylord has brown hair, blue eyes, is about 5'10" tall, and $57,000 short.
2: I'm D.A. Chung. Stay tuned for cowboy inspiration from world champion calf roper Jeff Copenhaver. Jeff began the first cowboy church in America. 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
3: It was the mid-50s, and my dad was rodeoing again and flying with Bill Linderman and their pilot, Paul Templeton. They were in a jam. They worked in three or four rodeos to get to Madison Square Garden to the bareback riding that Bill was entered in, which is the first event. So time was a luxury they didn't have that day. They were running out. But get this, it got worse. They could hear the air trafficker, but they couldn't transmit. Their mic went out to transmit, and yet they had to get in the traffic pattern. This is LaGuardia Airport, one of the biggest airports on the planet. And so Paul just decides to get in the pattern with the jets. And they're saying, Cessna, what are you doing? Get out of that air traffic. And they, you know, they are hot. Well, they circle down, finally get landed. Here comes the airport police, lights going off and everything. In the meantime, while they were still in the air, the old-fashioned bareback riggins had this tape on it, adhesive tape. Bill was putting his hand in the bareback rig and going through all that. So when he got out of the airplane, he's got a bareback rigging on his hand. And they all run up to him, and he says, and I'm just telling you, he says, we ain't got time for this BS, boys. I'm up in the bareback riding at the garden. So get this, instead of jailing him, they give him an escort to the garden. He gets there, he's the last horse in there, he gets on him, and he wins the bareback riding. Sounds like Hollywood, doesn't it? That man and those men were on a mission. You know, we need to live life with an urgency, a tenacity, a persistence, and don't take no for an answer mission. As Christians, we should be living to glorify God. Like David said when he went after Goliath, you come to me with a sword and a shield, but I come to you that all the world will know there's a God in Israel. David had passion. He was on a mission, and he was focused on getting the job done. That's the way we should live. Let's be like Bill. Hey, boys, I can't be distracted. I got a horse that's expecting me to ride and to win on today. Go for it. He wants you to win.
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5: 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For this morning, we'll start out with clear skies, temperatures right around 76. For this afternoon, sunny and hot with a high near 102. For tonight, we'll have clear skies, overnight lows drop to 75. For Saturday, a sunny and hot day with a high of 102. Saturday night, mostly clear, overnight lows drop to 76. On Sunday, another sunny and hot day with a high of 102 degrees. Sunday night, clear, lows of 76. And for Monday, we'll have sunny and hot conditions with a high close to 102. 102 degrees. And that's a look at your King County weather from American Cowboy Radio, 107.7 in Guthrie.

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1: I pledge allegiance to the flag of the United States of America and to the republic for which it stands. 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

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This is Ben Parks, the sound wrangler here at American Cowboy Radio. 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There's some Mavericks and Strays in the bunch. 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Riding herd over this rabble of cowboy sounds are quotes and clips from your favorite movies and TV shows. 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American Cowboy Radio's vision is to preserve and promote the American cowboy way of life through its music, poetry, and stories on air and online in a clean, family-friendly format. Several years ago, Red Steagall, the 2006 State of Texas Poet Laureate, put this song together that says what our vision is all about. Here's Red with Rodeo.

0: Dictionary defines it as a roundup of cattle, a going around, a cattle ring, or to put it in modern terms, a public exhibition or competition of the skills of cowboys, such as saddle bronc riding and calf roping. Now, I don't suppose a kid ever grew up in the United States of America that didn't play cowboys and Indians and dream of being a Wild Bill Elliott, a Gene Autry, or a Roy Rogers. And I suppose that's because buried deep within every man, whether he wears a business suit or a pair of faded jeans, there's a little bit of cowboy in us all. For most of us, it stays a dream. But for some folks like Casey Tibbs and Freckles Brown and Larry Mahan, it becomes a reality. And I'm sure that they'd tell you that they wouldn't trade it for the slickest white-collar job in the world. Because like any other profession, this hat has its own identity. Like pickups that drive better than Cadillacs. And good friends that mean a whole lot more than money. But then what does a man need besides a good horse, fresh air, plenty to eat, and good friends? Everything else seems like a waste. Friends, that's what this album's all about. Rodeos, cowboys, blue jeans, boots, and saddles. And we hope you'll find something here that's pleasing or will bring back a memory. Because if it does, then you've made us all feel like what we really wanted to be anyhow, a bunch of cowboys.
1: Feeding hay and chopping ice and tending to the weak keep cowboys on the move when northers blow. Winter brings the nursemaid out in men as cabins peak, transforms them into midwives of the snow. The dreary days of winter finally lose their lease on life. A briskness in the air replaces sting. The colt comes out in cowboys as they shed their winter coats and revel in the glory that is spring. Summertime means prowling, checking fence and water holes, while staying on the hunt for errant cattle. Time and miles are easy found for giving broncs their schooling with teacher at the desk, which is his saddle. Circling geese at sundown warn it's getting cold up north when frost replaces what was morning dew. Falling leaves and weanling calves are autumn's telling signs that aging things must make way for the new.

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0: 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For this afternoon, sunshine with a high of 98. For tonight, clear, lows of 74. On Saturday, expect sunshine with a high of 97. For Saturday night, clear skies remain with a low of 74. On Sunday, a sunny day with a high of 97. Sunday night, clear skies, overnight lows drop to 74. And for Monday, to start the work week, sunshine with a high of 98 degrees. And that's a look at your American Cowboy radio weather, 97.3 in Pecos. 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
1: Now, as I'm riding along on my old horse, Smokey, picking up the last few yearlings and pushing them on down the mountain to the rest of the bunch, I stop to think just how much I depend on this old fella. Around our place, Smokey is the go-to horse, the one you can always take to the bank. He'll get you to the job. He'll get it done right. He'll get you home again safely to the one you love. Mi caballo es mi amigo.

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0: edition of the KORN Old Timers Birthday Corner. And today, my girl, listen to this one. Happy 97 to Telford Bergstresser of MacTier Corner. 97 years young. How'd you like to blow them candles? Most of the farmers around these parts had heard of old Tell, for he was the county plowing match champion at the state fair for 35 consequential years. 1904 to 1939, and never lost a furrow. If he ever got a yearning to get behind a two-mule team again, and he said he'd just as soon sit on the veranda now and watch the speeding. He still remembers how monogamous it gets sitting there fur after fur, and after 35 years of it, he can't look another mule in the... He must plow the mules and started breeding them for show. Said it was nice to look a mule in the face for a change. That was a long time ago, and his only hobby now is growing his beard. And my God, old Telford's got the longest beard I ever seen this side of a yak.
1: You've seen a longer one.
0: Well, you ain't seen old Tell's beard. Old Tell claims his beard is so long he can sit on it. And often does, much to his surprise.
2: 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Well, this afternoon, sunshine with a high of 98. For tonight, clear, lows of 74. On Saturday, expect sunshine with a high of 97. For Saturday night, clear skies remain with a low of 74. On Sunday, a sunny day with a high of 97. Sunday night, clear skies, overnight lows drop to 74. And for Monday, to start the work week, sunshine with a high of 98 degrees. And that's a look at your American Cowboy radio weather. 97.3 in Pecos. 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

tonight is the most glorious and proud state of the Union. Yes! To the memory of noble Sam Houston. Yay! The one and only David Crockett. Yay! John Wayne.

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1: Don't worry, we'll get through. The old rancher finally gave up the horse and succumbed to an ATV four-wheel. He had to have both hips replaced after the drunk wrecked him and his automobile. His wife and he were headed to town to celebrate their 50th when the truck slid into their lane. A head-on collision. Hydroplaning was the official report, and they'd been praying for some rain. No doubt at the scene, the truck driver was staggering, but he lied through his minor abrasions. Trapped in their car, Ma fared better than he. No broken bones, but many glass shard lacerations. The jaws of life were applied. He was freed, and they wrapped up that what was bleeding. Emergency surgery for internal injuries is what he'd be needing. It was touch and go through the night, and he didn't awake until late the next day. His wife, bandages wrapped her head, sleeping in a chair in his post-op bay. Her touch to his cheek and kiss to his lips spoke eons of the love between the two. Their hands clenched with occasional squeeze. He says, "Don't worry, we'll get through." 6 weeks it took until he returned to the ranch, and then by wheelchair. It'd be a month before he could walk, and he credited the prayer. A window gave him view, pleased the hands-upped auntie, and handled things right well. Of course, the banker and town folk figured the old man's ranch would go straight to, well, there was his son to guide the ranch and more than a few able, loyal hands, those he could rely on, some better than 10 years, that knew cow, horse, and lands. Insurance pays just so much, and the medical bills began to pile. Ma fretted, and he reassured, chuckling and faking his now toothless smile. The crash marked the first and last rain of the season, and conditions were now clearly drought. Facing nature's torment, selling off yearlings was the only way to get through this bout. Their faith was tested, prayers unanswered, and the meteorologist hadn't a clue. Water hauled, he reminded the hands, "Don't worry, we'll get through." He'd long left post holes and pitching hay to the younger and the stout. But it near broke his spirit and heart not to dress his pony out. He tried riding again, but the pain was too much and something the doctor had forbade. The four-wheeler his option, an escape from the ranch house and his ranchland working aid. He could stay close to the crew, move the cows, and give his orders, too. He sure missed his saddle and old Coyotes, but this would have to do. They were popping cattle from a thicket, and he let out a curse. The wheeler too wide for the web, riding round, spouting language terse. It wasn't uncommon, the doggerel, but now they questioned his old sense. Hard enough on a horse, and the thicket? Prickered, razor sharp, and dense. The stubborn son of a cowboy dove in to chase them cows out. But he got tied up in branches. His decision was in doubt. He surveyed his predicament, not sure what to do. He answered the hand's calls. "Don't worry, we'll get through."
2: In the early 1880s, the state of Texas gave the Capital Cartel a stretch of land, 200 miles long in the western panhandle. In exchange for this land, the cartel was to build the state house at a cost of $3.2 million. Now just think about that. The 3-million-acre XIT ranch costs less than a dollar and a dime an acre. Now, a full 100 years later, finds me on a ranch west of Channing. On this ranch, there's an old fence line. Cedar posts are weathered and worn. 7 strands of barbed wire, not more than 2 of them are the same. An old cowboy told me that he remembers his dad saying that that was an original XIT fence. I just remember thinking, I'd have liked to have seen this country when there weren't any barbed wire.

wasn't barbed wire.

this is Michael Martin Murphy. Partner, you're listening to the authentic American Cowboy Radio. Did you hear what I said? The authentic American Cowboy Radio.

0: you're hearing this, you've probably been invited to give us a listen while we're building the American Cowboy Radio Network. 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The other job is to keep the stock happy, so we're out feeding the calves. When we get back in, we'll read the suggestions you've sent us by email at ben@rt66.media. 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
1: Are you familiar with the Army Revolver, Mr. Quickly?
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1: It's a recent invention of your countryman, Colonel Colt.
2: God created all men. They say Sam Colt made him equal. More or less.
3: 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Stick it in his belt.
1: I seem to remember you're not too familiar with Colonel Colt's revolver, so this will be your first lesson. Don't worry, Mr. Dobkin and Mr. O'Flynn will ensure that it's a fair contest.
2: This ain't Dodge City, and you ain't Bill Hickok. I said I never had much use for one. Never said I didn't know how to use it.

0: 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Here's a look at your American Cowboy Radio weather. 97.3 in Pecos. For this afternoon, sunshine with a high of 98. For tonight, clear, lows of 74. On Saturday, expect sunshine with a high of 97. For Saturday night, clear skies remain with a low of 74. On Sunday, a sunny day with a high of 97. Sunday night, clear skies, overnight lows drop to 74. And for Monday, to start the work week, sunshine with a high of 98 degrees. And that's a look at your American Cowboy Radio weather. 97.3 in Pecos. 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
1: There's a dance at the Old Grange Hall. Bring your children, come one and all. Dust off your hat and boots. The fiddler rosins up his bows. There's guitars and banjos in a row. Old sounds from our grassroots. Now grandparents take some little ones. One granddaughter, two grandsons, to their first dance tonight. They'll teach them a thing or two. And by the time the night is through, watch that love of dance ignite. Now be patient, take your turn. Everyone will get to learn. You all will get your chance. But you have to understand. Then he gave his wife his hand. Grandma gets the first dance. So he takes her out for a spin, then gently brings her back again with those kids standing in a row. When the music began once more, they took the children to the floor. Each had a child in tow. They learned to waltz a 1, 2, 3. Hear them laugh and giggle with glee when they went out for a spin. They went proper dance direction, two-stepped way short of perfection, but they tried it with a grin. Now grandparents' feet are sore, but them kids, they just want once more. Oh, to be that young and spry. It reminds them of their younger day when they danced the night away. So here's one for years gone by. Now the band plays its final tune. They waltz out 'neath the silver

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1: Just

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the 17th of May. Said, I'll see you boys at Dodge. Godspeed you on your way. My heart was a beating Dixie as I started up the trail. But with Jim Flood as our trail boss, I knew we would not fail. Cause Jim was a rock hard puncher, tall by standards then.

0: 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Camp 1 is June 14th through the 19th at the Burson Ranch outside of Channing, Texas, and Camp 2 is July the 12th through the 16th on the campus of Weatherford College, Weatherford, Texas. 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

in those days of old, just my old mule and me. 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So I picked one out and I set about to see what I could see. There was Sam McGee from Tennessee and Dangerous Dan McGrew. And Pie-Faced Nellie, she shook like jelly, and so did Slewfoot Sue. 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

0: Good afternoon. Here's a look at your American Cowboy Radio weather. 97.3 in Pecos. For this afternoon, sunshine with a high of 98. For tonight, clear, lows of 74. On Saturday, expect sunshine with a high of 97. For Saturday night, clear skies remain with a low of 74. On Sunday, a sunny day with a high of 97. Sunday night, clear skies. Overnight lows drop to 74. And for Monday, to start the work week, sunshine with a high of 98 degrees. And that's a look at your American Cowboy Radio weather. 97.3 in Pecos. 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
1: The time is World War II. The place is anywhere in the world where an American serviceman could find a pretty girl in a jukebox. The music? Well, it's a tune that comes as close as any to being the theme song of history's greatest war. The song started out in a Texas town that became almost as famous for a gal named Rose as for the Alamo. At last count, Bob Wills sold over 14 million copies of San Antonio Rose. It's one of the biggest songs ever recorded, a legacy which the man they call a living legend will leave.

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1: A Texas cowboy on a barroom floor had drank so much he could drink no more. So he went to sleep with a troubled brain and dreamed that he rode on a hellbound train. The engine with murderous blood was damp, brilliantly lit by a brimstone lamp, while a demon for fuel was shoveling bones, and the furnace rang with a thousand groans. The boiler was filled with blood and beer, and the devil himself was the engineer. The passengers were kind of a motley crew. There was church members, atheists, Gentile and Jew, rich men in broadcloth, beggars in rags, handsome young ladies and withered old hags. Yellow and black men, red, brown, and white, and they was all chained together. And it was a horrible sight. And the train rushed on at an awful pace, while the sulfurous fumes scorched their hands and face. And wilder the country grew, and faster the engine flew. And brighter the lightning flashed, and louder the thunder crashed, and hotter the air became, till their clothes were burnt from each quivering flame. And out of the distance there arose a yell, and the devil said, "We're near in hell." And the passengers all shrieked with pain, and they begged the devil to stop the train. But he capered about, and he danced for glee, and he laughed, and he joked at their misery. He said, "My faithful friends, you've done the work, and the devil never can a payday shirk. You've bullied the weak, and you've robbed the poor, and the starving brother you've turned from your door. You've laid up gold with a canker rust, and you've given free vent to your beastly lust. You've justice scorned and corruption sown, and you've trampled the laws of nature down. You've drunk, cheated, plundered, and lied, and you've mocked at God in your hell-born pride. Ah, you've paid full fare, so I'll carry you through. Why, it's only right you should have your due, 'cause the laborer always expects his hire. So I'll land you there in that lake of fire, where your flesh will waste in the flames that roar, and my demons torment you forevermore." Then the cowboy awoke with an anguished cry, his clothes wet with sweat and his hair standing high. And he prayed as he never had prayed till that hour, to be saved from his sin and the devil's power. And his prayers and his vows were not in vain, 'cause he never did ride on a hellbound train.

more I learn, that I still got a lot more to learn.

0: folks. This is Clint Bradley coming at you from on the Hampshire-Dorset borders of southern England. That's about 45 minutes from Stonehenge. And I'm listening to authentic American cowboy radio. Ooh, how sweet it is.
1: Get down off them horses. 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

0: 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Well, this afternoon, sunshine with a high of 98. For tonight, clear, lows of 74. On Saturday, expect sunshine with a high of 97. For Saturday night, clear skies remain with a low of 74. On Sunday, a sunny day with a high of 97. Sunday night, clear skies, overnight lows drop to 74. And for Monday, to start the work week, sunshine with a high of 98 degrees. And that's a look at your American Cowboy Radio weather, 97.3 in Pecos. 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
1: He sat in a rocker by the pot-bellied stove at the barn dance on Saturday nights. He'd chew on his pipe with his old eyes half closed as if to keep out the lights. He wore ragged felt slippers on old crippled feet, bibs and a dirty slouch hat. His face was all leather, his wrinkles a map, his body devoid of all fat. The scraggly white whiskers and roomy old eyes, tobacco stains under his chin, faded plaid jacket and crooked old hands told stories of where he had been. The men called him Mister, said he'd been down the trail with the Longhorns decades ago. He'd gone from jingling horses to riding top hand, made a few trips as cook even so. What the wives thought was different, there's no time for him. He's a bum and a drifter, that's all. Just a broke down old cowboy a-wasting away, telling lies and tales that were tall. Now to his kids, he's a legend from out of the past. Takes us back to our cowboying roots. A knight of the plains and horseman supreme. 10 feet tall in his spurs and high boots. With Riata and Six Gun on a big old black stallion sitting there on his high cantled saddle. A sombreroed hero a-riding the trails, following the wild longhorn cattle. Then the years slipped by slowly, the stories grew quiet as the old man sat tired and small, and the legend grew dimmer, like he'd slipped out of sight, like the summer turns down into fall. Then one night some strangers stopped by and asked him to tell of the old days long gone, how he'd been up the trail with wild Texas cattle back when he's young and he's strong. One lady told him it must have been fun for you boys way out on the plains, riding your ponies, chasing the cattle in the sun and the wind and the rains. The old man just listened, said not a word with his teeth clenched down on his pipe. And his mind drifted backwards to days in the saddle, and the memories flowed in clear and ripe. And he can still see the trail herd a-stretching out north, long horns glinting bright in the sun. Hear the bellows of cattle, the squalls of the cowboys, a horseback till day's work is done. And days of no water, the dust billows skyward, tired cattle grown crazy with thirst. The hollowed-eyed cowboys, lips chapped and bleeding, praying that they'd seen the worst. Or rain never ending, mud stretching onwards, ride night guard through wind, snow, and hail. Your horses slog onward, the scene never changes, you stare at a muddy cow's tail. Your saddle's your pillow, you're cold in your bedroll, spread out on the hard rocky ground. Before sunup you're rising, a long day before you, there's never enough rest to be found. His eyes flutter open, he looks at the lady who'd asked about ponies and boys. Still seeing the old days, heading north with the cows with all their problems and joys. Through tobacco-stained mustache and old gray-flecked eyebrows comes a message like a bell that's been rung. As he sits up much straighter, the years fallen from him, and he speaks with a voice that's now young. There wasn't no boys nor ponies, says he, that went up the trail with me then. No, there wasn't no boys and ponies, ma'am, 'cause they all was horses and men.
2: Well, my truck's wound up and it's ready to roll. I got a good buddy working for the highway patrol. So if I get a ticket or two, it's gonna be all

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Even he fades in and out every now and then. But maybe someday you find the right one. You can shift the gears and let your ride shotgun and knows how to get that big old rig to spin.

0: Jim Garling with you from Guthrie, Oklahoma. And I'm out here tonight with the American Cowboy Radio out of Guthrie, Texas.
1: With Christmas season upon us, my mind goes back to the simpler days, back when it meant so much more than Santa, gifts, and reindeer pulling sleighs. I remember the hand-cut tree laden with the ornaments used each year, and Mama in her apron baked cookies for neighbors to spread Christmas cheer. I can still smell the beef roast in the oven and dinner rolls made with yeast. My grandma made the best pumpkin pies to top off the Christmas feast. I can recall the excitement and smells that are unique to the season. It gives a warm feel to the home and the soul when the outdoors are freezing. On Christmas Eve, we'd want to stay up late and beg for Mama's permission. So Daddy would read from the Bible of Christ's birth, grace, and redemption. Then off to bed with anticipation of what the next morning would bring. Silent Night would gently lull us to sleep as Grandma and Grandpa would sing. There is one particular Christmas that stands out from all the others. It was a hard year, but a special holiday for me and my brothers. That Christmas morning, still in pajamas, we gathered around the tree, anxiously waiting and trying to guess what our one present would be. And we were thankful for that one gift, since we knew times were tough. Spring and summer had both been real dry, and our profits were barely enough. I was the first to open my gift, and it was better than my wildest dreams. It was a halter with a note that made me the owner of our mare, Queen. Little brother was next, and he opened his bandana-wrapped gift with care. It was Grandpa's best bone-handled knife and a sheath made of hide and hair. Big brother almost cried as he cradled his treasured gift in both hands. He'd received Daddy's spurs with the family brand on the heel bands. We were all pleased with the gifts we were given, and we hugged to show our thanks. Then I helped with chores as Daddy and the boys went to break ice on the tanks. Some folks won't see the significance of that day, but to me, it is clear. We received more than clothes or toys that would be outgrown or broke in a year. We got a precious gift that money could not buy, yet a price had been paid. With discipline and sacrifice, our heritage and future had been made. We were bequeathed a legacy of honor, stewardship, and family pride. Through their example, we learned that hard work pays off and there is no free ride. The ethics and lessons they passed down have helped make us who we are today. Now it is our turn to give the gifts and to teach our children the right way. So, this Christmas, as we watch our family open the presents that we bought, let's remember, there is no price on heritage, and the best gifts must be taught.

to the Ponderosa, my friends, for an evening of songs and stories about the American West, a land of legend, of romance, of friendship and loyalty and courage, a motherlode of remembrance, a true bonanza. Lady luck till we finally struck Bonanza. With a gun and a rope and a hat full of hope, we planted our family tree. We got a hold of a pot full of gold, Bonanza. With a horse and a saddle and a rink full of cattle, how rich can a fella be? On this land we put our brand, how trite is the name. Fortune smiled the day we piled the Ponderosa claim. Here in the West we're living in the best Bonanza. If anyone fights any one of us, he's gonna fight with me.

No one works, fights, or eats like the boys of mine. Here we stand in the middle of a grand bonanza. With a gun and a rope and a hat full of hope, we planted our family tree. We got a hold of a pot full of gold bonanza. With a house full of friends, with a rainbow ends, how rich can a fella be? On this land we put.

0: 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Camp 1 is June 14th through the 19th at the Burson Ranch outside of Channing, Texas, and Camp 2 is July the 12th through the 16th on the campus of Weatherford College, Weatherford, Texas. 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

0: senseless news about our town's cafeteria society. I mean all the diners out in the Dancing Devils, the Tango Tribe of the Tenderloin Night Riders, the Inner Circle of the Hot Potatoes. Well, Percy Cuts is back home after a ring-dang-do of a weekend in New Orleans. He tells me he spent a lot of money hard by the French Quarter. Percy, you know, he used to speak quite a bit of that hinky-dinky parley-voo when he was over there to Paris near France in the 1917 war with all them mademoiselles from Armatures. Well, Sir Percy, he thought he'd brush up again on his hinky-dinky parley-voo, so he took along the little book that learns how to speak French he had back in 1917. You know, how to order the two-franc dinner and all that sort of thing. Well, Percy, he went to one of them real Frenchy restaurants. It was called, I believe, The Shame on You. And he got the book out. And right away, he started calling the waiter in French. Garkin, hickey. Some young feller finally come over, so Percy says, Garkin? Now, Jimmy sweezed apple, Percy cuts, and je désire de la viande cuite avec les pommes de terre, and some petit pois avec du pain. Well, the young fella stared at him with his mouth hanging open. So finally, Percy said, what's the matter with you? He said it in French, of course. Qu'est-ce que c'est que le matter avec vous? And the young Garkin said, I'm terribly sorry, sir, I don't speak French. And Percy roared back at him, well, go, darn it, boy, get me somebody who does.
1: 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Well, this afternoon, sunshine with a high of 98. For tonight, clear, lows of 74. On Saturday, expect sunshine with a high of 97. For Saturday night, clear skies remain with a low of 74. On Sunday, a sunny day with a high of 97. Sunday night, clear skies, overnight lows drop to 74. And for Monday, to start the work week, sunshine with a high of 98 degrees. And that's a look at your American Cowboy radio weather, 97.3 in Pecos. 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
1: The cultural celebrations in Oklahoma generally focus on three things: history, food, and music. And what about the music? From Deep Deuce and Kane's Ballroom to Nashville and the New York Metropolitan Opera, Oklahoma has long laid claim to generations of talented musicians, singers, songwriters, filmmakers, and fine artists. We may be flyover country to the east and left coast, but the talent of Oklahoma is known, seen, and heard all over the world. There is one fellow that folks think of when we think of Oklahoma music, and that fellow is Bob Wills.

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1: On the trail, the dust and loneliness are my friend. For those two facts, there is no end. Only my horse and memories remind me of love that shines down from the harvest moon above. My love came to me on a ship from the land of green, of castles and moors, the blue water of Celtic shores. Careless with hearts of people, the hurt I gave to others, I became deceitful. Flaws of youth spewed on friends and lovers. As I age and feel the spirit of the earth and native man, I long for comfort and someone to hold my hand. The peace I must find as I ride alone. The Bible says, for what we reap, so must be sown. At times I cannot sleep as regret with dust fills my eyes. I sometimes weep. The power of the universe must have balance with land and man. I must honor the spirit of what I cannot see and believe with time a kinship will wash over me. With all I have endured and heard, I look for new meaning as I embrace the Mother Earth and walk my path of a cowboy. Understanding will be my companion and a new rebirth.
2: There's a whispering on the night wind along the Chisholm Trail, the ghost of those men who were born to roam, who'd speak of cattle and cowboys in rich and rugged detail, who never knew a family, farm, or home, but lives where days are measured and miles gained and cattle lost. Their reward was freedom for their soul. Nature called the cadence with turning leaves and morning frost, counting the days until they reached their goal. There's a roaring of the south wind, fed by the autumn sun, the prairie floor a furnace like a smithy shop, soaked in sweat and caked in dust on a journey that's half done, melts the steel of lesser men, begging them to stop. But perched in their saddles, they push on, caught in the prairie's trance. Their weathered faces hide beneath the brim and dream of things many miles away, lost in the dust devil's dance, riding towards the shadow of the mesa's rim. There's chaos in the current as the river starts to swell, fear casting its spell among the herd. The rising waters threaten to carry them to hell, sounds of prayer without a spoken word. The riverbank moves swiftly by as they fight for the other side. Muscles muster all that they can stand. Swimming against the devil's grip, they continue on this ride. Weary limbs find comfort in the sand. There's a rhythm to the movement of the herd in ebb and flow, a churning sea of hide and horn that takes on a life of its own with man and horse in tow. A giant they awake each morn, who measures out the distance from first light until dark, the pace set by the task at hand. Some days it seems this journey ends no closer to the mark, adrift out here on an endless land. There's a joy that fills the night air as a starlight casts its spell. Rugged faces gather round the fire to sing the songs and hear the stories that the journeymen tell above the chorus of the coyote choir. Then they wrestle the ground in hopes of drifting off to sleep, escaping from the trials of the trail, then start again at morning light the schedule that they keep, each day moving closer to the rail. There's a sadness to their calling, as if somehow they know their fate it has been cast, and all that will survive this life is the prairie wind to blow as they ride into the past. Sometimes on a quiet eve, you might feel their presence near as you look into the night sky above and see the ghost of days gone by silently shed a tear for the passing of this life they love.
3: 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Partner, you're listening to the authentic American Cowboy Radio. 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

0: Shepard, Larry Dawson, Ed Workman, Bobby Brown, Bobby Berger, Scotty Platts, Bob Marshall, Frank Shepperson, Larry Mahan, Leo, Reg, H.P., Jimmy Dix, Ernie Taylor, Walt Garrison, Donnie Gay.
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0: afternoon, here's a look at your American Cowboy radio weather, 97.3 in Pecos. Well, this afternoon, sunshine with a high of 98. For tonight, clear, lows of 74. On Saturday, expect sunshine with a high of 97. For Saturday night, clear skies remain with a low of 74. On Sunday, a sunny day with a high of 97. Sunday night, clear skies, overnight lows drop to 74. And for Monday, to start the work week, sunshine with a high of 98 degrees. And that's a look at your American Cowboy radio weather, 97.3 in Pecos. 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
1: Nothing but dry and dusty on this drive across the range, but seeing what's up ahead, I'd say that's about to change. Thick clouds are hanging heavy, dark like anvils in the sky. We're about to get a hammering, boys. The rain is gonna fly. Get ready for a soaking. We'll be sogged down to our toes, but I won't hear complaining. It's the life us punchers chose. Out here in God's wide open, moving cows, straddle leather. Taking each day as it comes, no matter what the weather. The herd's a different story. They're already getting tense, so I believe we'll have our hands full till we get them to the fence. Lord help if we get thunder. They could bolt at the first clap, and we don't need more drama trying to get them to the trap. The herd's already skitty. They know something's about to blow, and if they start to running now, boys, we'll have a rodeo. So, Thatch, you hit a long trot, and we'll meet you at the swale. And you hold them when they get there, and we'll follow with the tail. Because if the water's rising, it'll make the crossing tough, and we'll have to work together. Even then, she'll still be rough. Now, boys, don't let the herd drift, or at least not far fast, and we'll all deserve our wages once this desert storm has passed. Let's just keep them moving easy, nice and gentle as we go. We'll get there a lot quicker if we keep them moving slow. The herd is fairly settled given what came through last night. That sudden rain and wind squall could have set them on the flight. Come roaring across the desert like a freight train on a tear. It's really quite surprising that the cattle didn't scare. Could call it luck or blessing or whatever name preferred for them to not go missing in the storm they just endured. Especially with the thunder and white flash of jagged light, for that could sure have set them running fast for out of sight. But they're just milling gentle, some asleep, enjoying rest. Don't look worse for the weather or appear at all distressed. And so too with our horses. They resisted panicked flight, the cavvies all together spite the raging of the night. They're soaked, of course, still dripping from their bout with nature's wrath, but now the sun is rising and in time will warm their path. What clouds remain are lifting, wispy, white, empty to rain. We'll soon be back to dusty on our drive across the plain. So let's stop burning daylight. There are miles to trail ahead. Let's get this herd a-moving, and tonight we'll see our bed. Let's just keep them moving easy, nice and gentle as we go. We'll get there a lot quicker if we keep them moving slow.

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0: Ernest Red. A horse is a horse, of course, and no one can talk to a horse, of course. That is, of course, unless the horse is the famous Mr. Red. Go right to the source and ask the horse. He'll give you the answer that you endorse. He's always on a steady course. Talk to Mr. Red. Yakety-yak the streak and waste your time of day. But Mr. Ed will never speak unless he has something to say. A horse is a horse, of course, and this one will talk till his voice is hoarse. You never heard of a talking horse? Well, listen to this. I am Mr. Ed.
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2: 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Thanks a lot for listening.

John McDonald, folks, you know, I visited a doctor friend of mine in East Tennessee recently, and the first thing he said to me when I walked in the door was, John, did you bring me any of that good, highly seasoned cowboy music? Well, it tickles me to know that other folks appreciate a good, highly seasoned cowboy music as much as I do. And that's why I always recommend Riders in the Sky. Now, Riders in the Sky has many uses around today's modern farm, whether you're controlling broadleaf weeds or pesky insects and weevils of all kinds. It's also useful as a growth implant hormone. Merely implant Riders in the Sky in your young calves and observe a 95% greater weight gain on 99% less food. So, folks, if you're like my doctor friend and tired of the same old bland top 40 formulized new wave crossover country music, why not switch to highly seasoned cowboy music? And remember, from the breakfast table to the barnyard, it's Riders in the Sky.

0: Good afternoon. Here's a look at your American Cowboy Radio weather. 97.3 in Pecos. Well, this afternoon, sunshine with a high of 98. For tonight, clear, lows of 74. On Saturday, expect sunshine with a high of 97. For Saturday night, clear skies remain with a low of 74. On Sunday, a sunny day with a high of 97. Sunday night, clear skies. Overnight lows drop to 74. And for Monday, to start the work week, sunshine with a high of 98 degrees. And that's a look at your American Cowboy Radio weather. 97.3 in Pecos. 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
1: 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This is Ben Parks, the sound wrangler here at American Cowboy Radio. Since early spring, I've been rounding up classic cowboy music, stories, and poetry. There's some mavericks and strays in the bunch. Now that I've got it all worked here at American Cowboy Radio, I think you'll enjoy the assemblage I've gathered. Riding herd over this rabble of cowboy sounds are quotes and clips from your favorite movies and TV shows. 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American Cowboy Radio's vision is to preserve and promote the American cowboy way of life through its music, poetry, and stories on air and online in a clean, family-friendly format. Several years ago, Red Steagall, the 2006 State of Texas Poet Laureate, put this song together that says what our vision is all about. Here's Red with Rodeo.

rodeo. Webster's New World Dictionary defines it as a roundup of cattle, a going around, a cattle ring, or to put it in modern terms, a public exhibition or competition of the skills of cowboys, such as saddle bronc riding and calf roping. I don't suppose a kid ever grew up in the United States of America that didn't play cowboys and Indians and dream of being a Wild Bill Elliott, a Gene Autry, or a Roy Rogers. And I suppose that's because buried deep within every man, whether he wears a business suit or a pair of faded jeans, there's a little bit of cowboy in us all. For most of us, it stays a dream. But for some folks like Casey Tibbs and Freckles Brown and Larry Mahan, it becomes a reality. And I'm sure that they'd tell you that they wouldn't trade it for the slickest white-collar job in the world. Because like any other profession, this hat is its own identity. Like pickups that drive better than Cadillacs. And good friends that mean a whole lot more than money. But then what does a man need besides a good horse, fresh air, plenty to eat, and good friends? Everything else seems like a waste. That's what this album's all about. Rodeos, cowboys, blue jeans, boots, and saddles. And we hope you'll find something here that's pleasing or will bring back a memory. Because if it does, then you've made us all feel like what we really wanted to be anyhow, a bunch of cowboys.

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0: 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Well, this afternoon, sunshine with a high of 98. For tonight, clear, lows of 74. On Saturday, expect sunshine with a high of 97. For Saturday night, clear skies remain with a low of 74. On Sunday, a sunny day with a high of 97. Sunday night, clear skies. Overnight lows drop to 74. And for Monday, to start the work week, sunshine with a high of 98 degrees. And that's a look at your American Cowboy Radio weather. 97.3 in Pecos. 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
1: It was early fall and I was heading to town in a hurry because I was running late. But I had to take the time to get out and shut and lock the gate. That's when I noticed the flag we fly from a 10-foot cedar stave was wrapped around and around the pole and it wasn't free to wave. Now I'm patriotic, so to leave it that way made no sense. I carefully picked my way through cactus and yucca to climb up on the fence. I stepped up on the bottom rail and pulled on that flag, but the pole was rough and sticky, and it was stuck on a snag. So I stepped up one more rail to try to set Old Glory free, and the sound I heard next scared the dickens out of me. It was a rattle, that indescribable sound that makes the blood rush to your head. The sound that can mean only one thing, and it fills your heart with dread. I froze, trying to decide what was the next move to make. I sure didn't want to fall off the fence into cactus, red yucca, and snake. I knew I couldn't step down or I might step right into that demon's snare. I could only move to the right or the left, and I knew I was moving out of there. I started sliding across that fence so fast it made my head spin. But every time I moved, I'd hear that sickening rattle again. When I stopped, the rattle would stop. And when I'd go, I hear that sound. It sounded like it was coming from behind me, somewhere between my backside and the ground. I couldn't see it, and as I was up on that fence, this didn't seem like a fair fight. And I admit, I was scared, because folks have died from a rattlesnake bite. Now, I believe when you're in a bind, you ought to take a minute to pray. So I prayed for help, I prayed for courage, then I prayed no one would hear about that day. You see, when I stopped long enough to have that little talk with God, it occurred to me that the rattle was my behind hitting the yucca seed pod. Well, I got in my truck, embarrassed that yucca had made a fool out of me. And I was halfway to town when I realized I was so rattled, I never did get that darn flag free.
2: Thank you very much.
3: Thank you so much. We sure appreciate it.
2: You know, the last 2 years, we've been traveling around all over the country, and folks everywhere love that old country music, and I hope that the Derailers and guys like them, Dale Watson, and the folks that are here tonight will keep the courage and keep playing what comes from the heart, because that's where it's all at. Here's the first song that I ever wrote. I wrote it for my wife about 45 years ago when we first married. I was driving an old rig-up truck between La Mesa, Texas, and Seminole. Seminole, Texas, working for Britt Trucking Company there in La Mesa, driving an old oil field truck when I wrote this song. It's called The Rolling Stone from Texas. Title song off of one of our CDs on Watermelon Records.

Texas kids learn George Strait songs the way other kids learn the ABCs. My name's Libby Koch, and I'm a Texas songwriter. 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

0: ex-buckaroos and buckarettes. We always really enjoy playing in the nation's seat here. We know that you folks have cultural opportunities that the rest of us across this great, wide, and wonderful land of ours don't always share. So we thought to become a part of the cultural activities of this town, why, this afternoon I asked Too Slim to prepare a solo on one of the great instruments of our time, a classical solo, if you will, on his bass. And so now's the time in the program for Too Slim...
1: Bass!
0: ...to...
1: Yeah, I thought you said face. No.
0: No, Slim.
1: Or all the way up here.
0: Face, you know.
1: All the way up here. I beat myself black and blue working up a big number for the big album, you know, or the Birchmere or something new. So I said, great, I'll play my face.
0: Well, I guess we're stuck with it then, aren't we?
1: You're stuck with it.
0: At least you are. Okay, let's hear what you prepared for us on your face.
1: The world's second oldest instrument.
0: They're sharp up here.
1: I thought these were cultured people, Ranger. Theme from Bonanza. I hope that tapes are rolling, boy.

0: Biggest hand of the night. 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I can tell. Just between you and me, I think you've been back there riding drag just a little too long.
1: Well, Woody, let's try that thing we worked up. The cowboy beer barrel polka.
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Well, this afternoon, sunshine with a high of 98. For tonight, clear, lows of 74. On Saturday, expect sunshine with a high of 97. For Saturday night, clear skies remain with a low of 74. On Sunday, a sunny day with a high of 97. Sunday night, clear skies, overnight lows drop to 74. And for Monday, to start the work week, sunshine with a high of 98 degrees. And that's a look at your American Cowboy Radio weather, 97.3 in Pecos. 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

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You sure miss the track when you never come back. 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
1: Did you ever set a straddle, slouching easy in the saddle, in the sagebrush when the night had gathered round? When the moon above the mountain really seemed to be accounting all the million little stars a-looking down. Did you ever stop and ponder that among the bunch up yonder, not a star was ever known to jump the fence? Well, that thought, it got me going, and the ID kept a-growing, and I've felt a little different ever since. That there foreman way up yonder, he must surely be a wonder, for to keep him from stampeding far away. But any night that you're a-gazing, you can see him all a-grazing, in the same old place, in just the same old way. And somehow I can't help thinking, when I see him all a-blinking, that a guy that thinks he's wise in some despair may be helping punching cattle, but he'd fight a sorry battle with the foreman that's a-running things up.

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Partner, you're listening to the Authentic American Cowboy Radio. Did you hear what I said? 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
1: Say, Ollie, see that? That's Rink's truck. I don't want him hauling through my place anymore.
2: Jeff's got the easement, Vic. He's got a right to go through the land. What do you ways about that?
1: I'm sick and tired of his prospect, and I want him out of here.
3: He's barred about all he could. He's down to his last collar button, Vic.
1: Sure he is. Buy him out, Ollie. Buy him out and get him out of here. Jet, what do you want?
4: My welcome in, Vic.
1: Fine.
5: Why, that's wonderful, Jet.
6: Everybody thought I had a duster?
4: Y'all thought old Spindle Tom old Burke Burnett was all it was, didn't you?
6: Well, I'm here to tell you it ain't, boy. It's here.
4: And there ain't a dang thing you gonna do about it. My well came in big, so big, big, and there's more down there, and there's bigger wells. I'm rich, Vic. I'm a rich boy. Me, I'm gonna have more money than you ever thought you could have. You and all the rest of you stinking sons of Benedicts.
1: Leslie, you go out in the house. Take the women with you.
5: Jack, we're real glad you struck him. Now you go on along home.
4: Oh, my, you sure did look pretty, Miss Leslie. You always did look pretty. Just pretty not good enough to eat.
1: Wait a minute, boy.
4: Hey, come on.
1: Wait a minute.
4: Hey. Ah, you're touchy, Vic. Touchy is an old cook.
7: You should have shot that fellow a long time ago. Now he's too rich to kill.

0: Good afternoon. Here's a look at your American Cowboy Radio weather, 97.3 in Pecos. Well, this afternoon, sunshine with a high of 98. For tonight, clear, lows of 74. On Saturday, expect sunshine with a high of 97. For Saturday night, clear skies remain with a low of 74. On Sunday, a sunny day with a high of 97. Sunday night, clear skies, overnight lows drop to 74. And for Monday, to start the work week, sunshine with a high of 98 degrees. And that's a look at your American Cowboy Radio weather, 97.3 in Pecos. 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

war or hurricanes that hit our shore. We hear a lot about hard times and a good deal more about the crimes that make the front pages of our news. But all that does is sing the blues about America. Now, what are the good things in our lives? About the men who love their wives, who take their kids when they go fishing, spend their working days just wishing to make things better. A fireman who climbs a tree and sets a little kitten free. A policeman who helps you cross the avenue. A man who stops when you're broken down and asks if you need a lift to town, or simply says, "Friend, what can I do?" Have you stopped at a grocery store and watched a kid who's bit off more than his 5 or 10 cent piece can chew? He needs just 2 cents or three to get that soda pop, you see. And you get that feeling? Why not? And you come through. And how about on a Sunday morning, the sun's up high and the day is morning and church bells break the stillness in the sky? All your neighbors and your friends climb in the family car again and go to church. Never question why. Then you look at the USA, the folks at work, their kids at play, and looking back you see how hard they've tried to keep this country free and strong. And somehow you've known all along the answer's here, right in your own backyard. As long as you believe in love and faith, hope, God above, the future of this land of ours is strong. And most of us feel just that way, and that's the truth. So let us say, America can't be so very wrong.

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Keep your cinch tight.

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Still but a lad in a play cow camp. His ears heard the milling remuted stamp. He knew his heart would know no rest till he could scratch them along with the best. And over the shouldered maces ride, the saddle a creak with his horse's stride. Ranges, witchery.

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His hair is whitish as alkali. The cowboy kid sees his past go by. He smells the sage off the mesa's rim. The days come tumbling back to him. Days that were tinged with the smell of hair.

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His feeble heart within him stirred, and out of the phantom

into the ranges that beckoned him still. There by the fire, as he fell asleep, the old man's pulses ceased their sweep of cowboy blood through his leather veins. A west wind called from his sagebrush plains, to dim ranges of mounted men.

0: Arbuckle was the first to patent a process for glazing roasted coffee beans to seal in their flavor and aroma. Until then, coffee beans were sold green and had to be roasted at home before being ground and brewed. In essence, Arbuckle was the original fresh roasted coffee. Taste the difference that more than a century of experience makes. The peppermint stick found in each bag of Arbuckle's Arios coffee is a long-standing tradition that dates back to the 19th century when candy was a rare treat. It began around the time the signatures on Arbuckle's coffee bags could be collected and exchanged for vouchers for everything from razors to handkerchiefs. Both the candy and the signatures were incentives for loyal customers to continue buying Arbuckle coffee. Arbuckle's coffee is the official coffee of American Cowboy Radio, and you can find out more and order your Arbuckle coffee at their website, arbucklecoffee.com. 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Arbuckle Coffee, the coffee that won the West.
1: If you're gonna play in Texas, you've gotta have a fiddle in the band.

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1: The old wood chair raked across the floor as he slowly stood up. He walked to the stove and poured himself another steaming cup. His bones creaked like the scuffed hardwood floor beneath his feet. The thump of boot heel and ring of spur played out a pleasant beat. He sat back down in the chair that he left and took a long sip, listening to younger cowboys laugh about catching some old rip. And how rank the new colts are in the inches of rain, the price of feed, and the average of cattle's weight and gain. They boast and they brag about their latest triumph or wreck, eating breakfast, making small talk, and giving the new guy heck. Somehow the conversation turned to a more serious side, about spiritual things like faith and letting God be your guide. The elder cowboy silently listened to the lively debate. He feared his input would make the conversation abate. Back and forth the pros and cons of living a life for the Lord. One said he couldn't do it, for he'd just be too bored. The new guy claimed you can't be a cow puncher and be a Christian. Besides, he didn't go in for all that pomp and benediction. The elder cowboy could feel the tension, and he had to clear it. They knew he didn't say much, but when he did, you better hear it. He looked them each in the eye and spoke in a clear, confident voice, as he told them one of these days they'd have to make a choice about which trail to ride, and it best be sooner than later. They need to think hard about having a talk with their Creator. And he told them there's some things that you fellers need to understand. You see, cowboys can be Christians, for our Lord is a cattleman. He owns the cattle on 1,000 hills and every creature on the ground. Why, he started a colt on Palm Sunday and rode him all the way to town. And y'all be watching for him to come back like a thief in the night. He'll be riding down from heaven on a finished horse that's white. Just accept what the Lord has for you and he'll never turn his back. Simply follow the rules in his book and it will keep you on track. Well, silence filled the cookhouse as they heard what was on his mind. Enlightenment shined in their eyes, and a few got in a bind. Surprisingly, for a man that rarely spoke, he had a lot to say. They quietly left the table with something to think about that day. And you could hear the soft creak of the hardwood floor beneath their feet. The thump of boot heels and the ring of spurs played out a pleasant beat. Then the old wood chair raked across the floor as he stood up to leave. He put on his hat and silently prayed that at least one would believe.

0: Good afternoon. Here's a look at your American Cowboy radio weather. 97.3 in Pecos. Well, this afternoon, sunshine with a high of 98. For tonight, clear, lows of 74. On Saturday, expect sunshine with a high of 97. For Saturday night, clear skies remain with a low of 74. On Sunday, a sunny day with a high of 97. Sunday night, clear skies. Overnight lows drop to 74. And for Monday, to start the work week, sunshine with a high of 98 degrees. And that's a look at your American Cowboy radio weather. 97.3 in Pecos. 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

0: Would I like to go to Tulsa? 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
0: 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I'll walk down to Greenwood. Take me

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1: It's just a lot of fun to play a dance, jump in your cars, and drive 300 or 400 miles, and sleep an hour or two, shave, and go play another dance, and drive another 500 or 600 miles, and

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1: Perchance double entendre in this poem, dependent on your purview of a cougar. My position, far enough to remain safe, too far to warn, gave view of the stealthy being. Rousing, circumspect was this figure, intact, yet aged and worn, striding towards its mark unseeing. Its victim to be, unknowing of stalking presence, advancing with a hunger deep. Each maneuver closer, rhythmically and gracefully dancing forward to its leap. Its prey now aware and seemingly unconcerned of its stalking as it ambled distracted. The hunted, intrepid and aloof of youth and rawness balking the toil to be extracted. The huntress' gait quickens. She leaps, cornering her feast, pawing as if a toy. Two hearts thumping, one to be devoured by this beast. Cougar caught the cowboy.

yard law and the round corral leaned hard against the rope. His rigid muscles bunched from hip to straining shoulder slope. Alone he fought the outlaw horse, a lusty, dusty fight. Threw him and forced the blind across red eyeballs ringed with white. It led him up, saddled him, caught cinch upon the swing. Cautious swift, the lad a go slipped, binding through the ring. Set close the choking hackamore, drew knot and looped to place. Stepped back and wiped the running sweat from off his weathered face. Swung to the saddle, flicked the blind, then lunge and plunge and rear. And rowel strove to break blind hate gone mad with fear. Rope slashed and reddened rowel stung. The outlaw squealed and fell, and Yardlaw lay a huddled shape still in the round corral. The morning sun shone on the sage, wide miles of dusty gray shone shimmering on the round.

like Yardlaw raised upon his arm and shaped his mouth to curse. The stirrup where his foot had hung, the sun-swept universe. He cursed the outlaw in the round corral when spake a gentle voice. While listening, Yardlaw grinned his pain, nor had he other choice.

be down, Buck Yardlaw said, yet I will stand again and break the Bronco to my use or hide myself from men. There is no law that I've heard tell to use a Bronco mild, that I'll play square if he plays square or wild if he plays wild. With love of a man for beast, so had the voice begun.

Then slowly to the horse he came and slowly raised his hand. Stopped as the outlaw flinched, but stood as gentle horses stand. While Yardlaw loosed the slackened cinch, lifted the saddle clear. Watching the fixed and burning eye, the undecided ear.

staunchest friend. Of all the Bronx I've ever fought, I reckon you're the best. And Yardlaw laid a fearless hand upon a fearless crest.

0: 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I'm Ranger Doug.
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For tonight, we'll have clear skies. Overnight lows drop to 75. For Saturday, a sunny and hot day with a high of 102. Saturday night, mostly clear. Overnight lows drop to 76. On Sunday, another sunny and hot day with a high of 102 degrees. Sunday night, clear, lows of 76. And for Monday, we'll have sunny and hot conditions with a high close to 102 degrees. And that's a look at your King County weather from American Cowboy Radio 107.7 in Guthrie.

Texas is the most glorious and proud state of the Union. To the memory of noble Sam Houston. The one and only David Crockett. John Wayne.

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Partner, you're listening to the authentic American Cowboy Radio. Did you hear what I said? 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
1: 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For tonight, clear, lows of 74. On Saturday, expect sunshine with a high of 97. For Saturday night, clear skies remain with a low of 74. On Sunday, a sunny day with a high of 97. Sunday night, clear skies. Overnight lows drop to 74. And for Monday, to start the work week, sunshine with a high of 98 degrees. And that's a look at your American Cowboy radio weather. 97.3 in Pecos. 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
1: Well, today we've got a kind of an interesting program for you. We are going to recycle an R.W. Hampton interview because, well, coming up in a couple of weeks, R.W.'s got a party coming. It's going to be out at the Bar Z Winery out to Elder Canyon, out to South Washington. And I hope you'll make plans to come to attend it, and we will talk to you about that more. But we're going to rehash his new album, My Country. Here's our interview with R.W. Hampton. This is Ben Parks. I'm your sound wrangler at American Cowboy Radio, and we've got the pleasure, Joel White and I have the pleasure of having R.W. Hampton with us today. R.W., you got a lot of things going on. Why don't you kind of kick things off? Tell us about your new project, My Country.
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